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3: These prices are insane. 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
2: So a millennial has gone viral for sharing that she paid just $45 to attend 9 concerts back in 2013, and that number was only $45, which is wild. 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

0: It's Nightly with Jade and Tyler. And chat, one of my random pet peeves, this is something that shouldn't bother me as much as it does, but I hate when people have something for years and they still have like the plastic on it. It's like, take that off that cell phone.
1: A couple years ago, the plastic film was still on my microwave screen. I was like, why am I having this on my microwave? So I took it off. But now there's a story of someone sharing a photo of their TV remote in its plastic packaging, brand new TV. And this is how my wife insists we have the remote to keep it looking good in plastic. So the question is, would you keep your TV remote in plastic or any, any valuable items or digital items? For instance, my remote looks like it went to World War III. The back is missing. There's a chip in it for me throwing it at the wall during a sports game. My remote's seen some things.
0: I guess the only reason I'm not too mad at this one is because fingers are so greasy. And I actually just noticed on the keyboard in the studio the other day that like some of the letters are gone because they've been used too many times. So probably not good to be eating chicken or something greasy while you're holding the remote. I guess we'll give you a pass, but it is giving plastic wrapped couch at grandma's.

0: You know what grinds my gears, Jade?
1: Actually, I'm not sure. It could be a lot of things.
0: Yeah, if you ever saw Seinfeld, George Costanza's father throws a holiday party instead of Christmas. He calls it Festivus, where he's like, I got a lot of problems with you people. So we're talking about fancy food words on menus that just make your eyes roll. Like, for instance, market price. Now, I don't go to too many fancy restaurants. Maybe, you know, 3 or 4 a year. You know, I'll dabble on something. Whenever I see market price, I'm like, damn well that waiter knows or the server knows what that market price is. Just tell me at the table.
1: We're not doing the guessing here. Just give it to me straight.
0: Hand cut? You mean they're telling me there wasn't a knife involved cutting that? How about seasonal fruit when it's always melon and grapes?
1: That is funny. True.
0: Handcrafted. So you're telling me this iced tea didn't just come out of a jug from a store?
1: Definitely some powder makes happen in the back, but oh well.
0: Farm to table? Like, it sounds fresh, but there's gotta be a lot of gray area there.
1: Definitely. I don't think they're hacking chickens in the back.
0: However, let me tell you this story. There's a place in Kansas City called Stroud's. They're known for family-style chicken, like chicken mashed potatoes, you know, green beans, all that. And they do have a chicken coop, and chickens do run around the backyard, so.
1: Tyler, can you imagine the children like, Mommy, look at the chicken! And then they get served a leg at dinner, and they're like, was this Pablo from out back? Terrifying!
0: Yes, it was. But let me tell you, that food, it could be a 5-star Michelin restaurant for sure.
1: It's the fact that you're reveling in it with a smile, and you could actually taste a little bit of that chicken. Damn.
0: That is farm to table there.

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1: Dancing on the tightrope, trying to keep my eyes closed. I don't want to hurt again.

0: broken. So we've talked about dating rules like the 333. Now there's the 222 marriage rule that can improve your relationship.
1: 222? I'm not going to lie. I'm up on trends, but I have not heard this one, so put us on.
0: Every 2 weeks, plan a date night with your partner. Then every 2 months, plan a weekend getaway. 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
1: All I hear is money, more money, and more money. But that's cute. You do have to set the intention, because I'm not going to lie, Tyler. My man is to take me out on a lot of beautiful, fancy dates. And at first, I would always be like, to me, it's just like frivolous spending. So I'm a little like icked out by that. But we never go on dates. Our dates are like work events, you know? So you really got to make the time. I appreciate the intention here.
0: Yeah, they say each step serves a unique purpose. Like regular date nights allow for reconnection amidst everyday craziness. Occasional weekend getaways extend the connection period and allow you and your partner to focus on one another exclusively. And a big trip every 2 years fosters new memories and a stronger bond. If you're looking to strengthen your relationship, give the 222 method a try.
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14: So with this poll of 1,400 self-confessed people, they all said that their relationship improved drastically. 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

0: Jade and Tyler, as the summer season is quickly approaching and our pools are starting to open up, Tyler, I've got to ask, everybody has a water story, a swim story. What's yours?
1: Yeah, I was trying to learn how to surf in the Outer Banks. That's off the coast of North Carolina. Tried surfing incredibly hard. Got up one time out of 75 times. Incredibly hard. While I was doing that, got stung by a jellyfish and I had to go to the lifeguard. He sprayed me with the stuff in the bottle that tried to help the pain go away. Hopefully it wasn't pee, but eventually the pain went away.
0: Oh, yeah. Getting stung by a jellyfish, the worst. Glad nobody had to whip it out. And
1: yeah.
0: Jesus, that would have been too much. My swim story would have to be every summer, my sister was always on swim team. I never wanted to do it because I never wanted to compete. I just wanted to play mermaids and go in and out of the waterfall. But my mom forced me to. I wore a two-piece bathing suit as a halter top and it tied around the neck. And I quickly found out why we wear one pieces to swim practice. That's because my top came off. And there was my little people behind me swimming up fast. And I had to find it in the water. It was a freaking mess. But hopefully none of those crazy things happen to you this summer. And the funny thing about you describing your surfing experience is, like, we look at that and we all think, like, I could be a badass. I could do that. Probably way harder than it looks.
1: Oh, super hard. And the biggest red flag for all that is holy. Ladies, you're jumping in the pool. Don't hold your nose.

0: What's the reason behind this? Like, what are they saying? Is it so tough for this generation to date?
1: They said nearly 3/4 of women and almost 2/3 of men said they either didn't date at all last year or only went on a few dates. The problem isn't commitment, they say. It's having low confidence and lack of dating skills. And I would say that's spot on.
0: Mm. You think it's because there's not enough, like, regular real life social interaction? So then they have all these feelings building up inside of them and they don't even know how to process or communicate that without being a weirdo on the internet?
1: I think social media has ruined this. I think they don't teach dating skills anymore. I think it's a big problem.
0: What can we do to give people a tip?
1: Don't be an a-hole.
0: That's definitely number one on that list. I think if you're listening, my advice would be don't put some big label on anything when you're just getting started. Just see. Romantic feelings aside, lust aside, could you be friends with this person? Start there. And don't let those romantic feelings cloud your judgment. Start from friends. Get to know this person. Ask all the hard questions in the beginning. That's actually one of my biggest tips in dating. Ask everything you want to know very, very early. So you can choose from that point if you want to stick around or not.
1: I agree. And two big ones for me, they're common sense, but nowadays common sense is out the door. Put your phone away and a lot of eye contact.
0: Boom.
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10: Kind of crazy, man. 58% of recent college graduates are still looking for a job. I mean, in anything, right? It's all who you know. A lot of jobs come via recommendation.
12: 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Because they don't know how to talk to people.
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10: She tweeted out, "My man just paid my rent this month. 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
14: wow,
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14: If that's the case, get out of the relationship. That's all she can afford is Wingstop.
12: I'm just saying.
13: 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She's not saying, like, I don't know. I feel like, she is doing something for her man.
10: Twist. She only bought boneless, though.
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13: And Gen Z says it's because it's hard to have an active sex life when you're stuck living with your parents. It's crazy.
10: I mean, if you really want it, though, you can go get a hotel room.
14: That's true.
13: But
14: they don't, they don't have money.
10: Oh, Serena, that's where we're at, huh? What'd you say? Car?
13: I mean,
14: the car? Oh, my God. Sideways?
10: What?
14: Like, laying sideways?
13: I don't know. 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
10: Divorced couples are not living apart for this one reason.
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10: 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And it's going to make things worse.
13: 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And you're like, oh, okay, but we all still live together.
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13: So with this poll of 1,400 self-confessed people, they all said that their relationship improved drastically. And 52% even said that their sex lives with their spouse had seen an uptick since they started cheating on them.
14: Is it because the grass ain't greener? So they're like, oh my God, like, I thought my situation was bad. Like, let me just go back to him.
12: I'm sure that happens sometimes.
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12: 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My grass is green and long.
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2: Are we in a dating recession? Well, a new survey proves that we might be in one, because meaning a lot of young adults still want relationship, yet they're just not actually dating very much.

0: It's Nightly with Jade and Tyler. And have you seen all the conversation online surrounding Olivia Rodrigo and her baby doll dresses?
1: I have not.
0: Oh, Tyler, they're trying to say it's like borderline, you know, baiting, like her making herself look young. That was a weird reaction because it's actually been a topic of debate for the past couple of weeks. That never crossed my mind. It gave throwback, like referenced rock star archival fashion footage to me. But the show is going to continue. Olivia Rodrigo is gearing up for her tour this fall. And also, she just hit us with a new song to send us off into the weekend.
1: Yeah, I mean, she's, you know, one of the young ones like Sabrina Carpenter, Tate McRae, Olivia Rodrigo. They're young, they're beautiful. Why not? If you got it, flaunt it. Yeah, and if you want to see Olivia strutting her thing, go check out the new music video. The Cure video is out.

0: my big TV sitcoms back in the day was Modern Family. I thought that was a really good show. Have you seen that, Jade?
1: Sofia Vergara was the wife, and she was, oh my God, the children.
0: Yes, yes. Well, Modern Family siblings, they played brother and sister in the show. Ariel Winter and Nolan Gould are now roommates in Los Angeles. Ariel told People Magazine, people ask us about a Modern Family reboot, but Nolan and I are real roommates now. It's like having our own little family, Modern Family reboot. It's just the two of us living together in Los Angeles. So I see him every day.
1: Wow. Who thought that you could really become roommates with your TV sibling? That's pretty crazy, but cute.
0: That's gotta be pretty awkward acting like if you're in a movie or a TV show with somebody and you play a certain role. It's like, what if you start dating in real life? Like, it's got to be a little weird.
1: Yeah. I know there's so many damn juicy stories. The lines get really strangely blurred when it comes to acting, you know? To where I wonder how many people grow up, become older, and look back at the things that they were doing as children that were orchestrated by adults and just being like, that wasn't weird as F. Was that the director's fantasy that he just wanted to see people play out?
0: Yeah. You think about how screwed up some of those Nickelodeon and Disney stars are, because they were forced at such a young age they weren't average kids.
1: Dang, Ty, you know what this just made me think of? Like, can you imagine your first kiss being an on-screen kiss? That's kind of sad.
0: Yeah.
1: This just got sad.

0: It's Nightly with Jade and Tyler. And one thing that I carry with me as I move through the world, I'm an overthinker and a person who's constantly analyzing situations, getting worked up about nothing. The people that I know personally that have had the most success never thought before they made actions. They just sprung into it. I'm specifically thinking about Rich the Kid and like some other artists that came up in the city of Atlanta. They were not going to class. They were skipping school, going to the studio, taking those chances. And it was just like, you know what? That's kind of the attitude that you have to have if you want to make it and do something that is not traditional. You got a buck. Even when your parents don't get it, even when other people don't get it, you might just end up being that one in a million who makes it.
1: Yeah, there was a TikToker. Her name is MJ Gray. She said, dumb people have a higher chance of becoming successful. She agrees that highly intelligent people often overthink everything. They analyze every possible outcome until they become paralyzed and never take action, like you were just talking about.
0: So true. Do you feel like that, T? Like you've seen people that you're like, this guy just doesn't even care. He lives, you know, carefree in this world of main character energy, and somehow it works in their favor.
1: You know, bigger risk, bigger reward type deal. You know, why not? If you're going to go all in, go all in. And if you fail, then you failed. It's okay to fail.
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0: It's Nightly with Jade and Tyler. And remember the other night when we were like, oh my God, Taylor was looking so good when she stepped out of New York City with Trav?
1: Yes.
0: Well, I don't know if you saw on your timeline, they did a close-up on Taylor's earrings that night. She had on Elizabeth Taylor's actual earrings, going for about $100,000, which is a drop in the bucket for Taylor. But I was just like, ah, I'd love to see it come to life.
2: That's a pretty big flex for her. Speaking of, I saw rumors floating around about prenups and will one get signed in. Each state has different laws. So if like they get married in Rhode Island to get married or New York or like even Kansas City, Missouri, where Travis lives, each city has their own different prenup. You think they would get a prenup? Got to.
0: Tyler, you shaking the table with this one. Why did this not cross my mind yet? Billionaire Tay? I'm sorry, Trav. You're going to have to sign some, right?
2: Yeah, for sure.

0: parts. I learned the hard lessons the hard way. My standards are much higher now, and there's so much less that I tolerate. And the days of being a ride or die and doing the air mattress thing with a bum, never again. The PTSD is too a real tie.
1: Yeah, that was the first conversation, one of the first that we had on my first date with my girlfriend and I. I've shared the story before where we hit all the hard questions, the religion, the political side, the financial side. She's like, do you have a 401k and are you saving for retirement? So yeah, I think it's very important. And now more than 3/4 of Americans consider short-term debt a relationship red flag.
0: I agree. Times are too tough. I don't want to be on the struggle bus with you.
1: No. It finds that 45% say they wouldn't date someone with $25,000 in short-term debt, like credit cards or personal loans, while 28% draw the line at $10,000.
0: I don't know if I can put a number on it, T, but I would say I'd want to know where that debt is from. Are we talking about you're investing in your home or something that, like, okay, I can understand that. But if it's something like frivolous, you done bought some crazy state-of-the-art like entertainment system, no.
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13: For my ladies out there, if you're trying to get rid of your cramps, I guess there's a cheap way to do it.
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2: It's Nightly with Jade and Tyler, and I'm thinking about the girls right now who feel like their dad is trying to make their dating life hard. Because, Tyler, I told you this yesterday. Growing up, I was the good girl. I wanted the street guys, wanted the hood dudes to just pop out and have fun, live life on the edge. But the older I've gotten, I'm just like, no.

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1: Jen and Tyler!

0: is it Memorial Day weekend? Eve here on Nightly with Jade and Tyler. Super excited for this extended weekend. However, we don't get that, so we'll always be here Friday and Monday. We're here for you.
1: Exactly. If you're one of those people that is also a part of this club that's like, you guys in your vacation plans, you guys in your three-day weekend, I still got to clock in and get this money. Well, don't worry. We're your companions for the whole freaking weekend. And, Tyler, not only are we going to have a mix this Friday night with DJ Baby Drew, Monday, it's a party. You didn't get invited to the boat party? Well, we're going to bring it right into your living room, your car, wherever you're going
0: to
1: be at.
0: That's right. Jade, I have to ask you, if you're going to a barbecue, what are you bringing? What are you bringing to the BBQ?
1: Ooh, I might bring some chips and dip. It's got to be Dean's French onion specifically with some Ruffles or mac and cheese, bringing that baked mac and cheese. What you bringing to the cookout?
0: People give me hate for this all the time, but you need it. Ice. Might be the cheap way to go, but somebody needs ice. We all need ice at the barbecue. I'm not just going to bring one $2 bag. I'm probably going to get like 10 bags. So yeah, I'm the ice man.
1: That's actually smart, because then there's always that pissed off person that has to leave the cookout to go get the ice. So shouts out to you.

0: It's Nightly with Jade and Tyler, and I saw something come across the timeline today about Google shaking the table. They're changing their search box for the first time ever. What does that mean?
1: Yeah, for the first time in 25 years, they've done away with the simple, skinny search bar, and they've added bells and whistles to incorporate more interactive searches and AI, so this search box will be bigger. And it leads me to believe, I was trying to think, like, what was the first thing you Googled on Google? I'm pretty sure mine was, what is Google?
0: Real, I can't remember, but does that mean that now when we search, like, we're not going to get external links to go to other sites? It's just going to give us, like, kind of AI feedback pulling from those sites?
1: Well, what I see here is people can ask even longer questions, upload photos and videos, ask questions vocally using AI mode, including AI models and agents. People can ask follow-up questions with a chatbot within Google's main search page.
0: So Google's turned it into ChatGPT.
1: Yeah, basically, yes.
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1: You could quit that, never gotta sweat that. You could quit that, never gotta sweat that. You could quit.

0: It's Nightly with Jade and Tyler. We have been celebrating the class of 2026 all this season, and I know some of you are still waiting to get to walk the stage, but I'm sure a lot of students right now are kind of in panic mode. You don't know what to expect. You've done all the work, you've walked, you've gotten the degree, but as you enter the work field, it's like, where do I begin? I want to get a high-paying job, and sometimes you don't even know where to start.
1: Yeah, whether you're graduating from high school or college, you're trying to look for that first adult job. Well, LinkedIn is helping you out. They have the top companies to grow your career in the U.S.
0: Nice.
1: Let's break down the top five. Wells Fargo, that always seems like they're always in one of the best places to work. Number four, Amazon. Number three, Microsoft. Number two, Alphabet, which is a parent company of Google, Waymo, YouTube, Fitbit, and more. And number one, financial company, JP Morgan Chase.
0: Wow, we got a lot of tech jobs on that lineup. Not surprised with the current climate we're in, but honestly, some of these young people, I actually was a part of a panel yesterday of getting to select four students that were going to receive a scholarship. And I know we talk about Gen Z, but there are some really bright ones out there, and hopefully they can help us make even more, even better technological advances with the AI that is going to be unstoppable.
1: Let me tell you, not my apartment complex roommate upstairs who's graduating high school. He's an idiot. Probably a bum.
0: Not a bum when he grows up. Damn. Well, maybe it's the AI. This is all crazy.
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7: The U.S. Treasury quietly released its official financial report for 2025. It appears by its own numbers, the U.S. government seems insolvent. It's reported that the Treasury shows about $6 trillion in assets and over $47 trillion in liabilities. Add it all up, and it looks like the U.S. owes more than $130 trillion it doesn't have. 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
17: One in five grandparents actually hate this about their grandchild. 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

0: It's Nightly with Jade and Tyler. And Chad, I'm trying to figure out which character you find yourself being at the cookout. Tyler, are you the one who grills? Do we see you in the Jesus sandals over the grill? Are you the one who's just here for the plate? Or do you contribute by bringing a bomb side?
1: You know, I'm definitely the grill master whenever we throw our big summer parties with our group of friends, like at an Airbnb or a beach house. I'm always the one to man the grill. They always ask me, all right, we got hot dogs today. We got hamburgers today. I will say there's been times where you're feeding the whole group. I'm talking like 10, 20 people. And sometimes I don't get any food. And I'm like, wait a minute. You guys couldn't save me one?
0: See, Tyler, that's why you need your lady to make you a stash plate tucked away in the microwave.
1: Right.
0: You know what I just heard one of my coworkers say earlier today? That he eats hot dogs with peanut butter on it. Have you ever heard that?
1: There's some weird cities that have weird hot dogs. So I can see that concept.
0: Yeah, he said it was like generationally passed down. He said his grandpa and his dad did it. And I'm like, do I need to try? I could

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2: 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Oh my, my, oh my, my love, I take one look at you, you're taking me out.

0: 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Tonight I'm gonna be
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3: We've heard about side hustles that include flipping homes, finding and reselling vintage items, or even buying storage units without knowing what's in them. But this one's a new one. Apparently, the new side hustle is dumpster diving at college campuses.
4: I'm curious to know what these college students are finding because I do follow a couple of people on TikTok that do great dives. I like the beauty supply store, and I'm like, oh, sis, I'm gonna need to buy that off you.
3: Yeah, there's an article about a couple of friends who go dumpster diving around college campuses. They have found valuable furniture, clothing, electronics, and appliances. I mean, and these are things that they've only had in their dorms for less than a year, so they're usually in pretty good shape.
4: I can't imagine people even getting rid of that stuff, but that could make a hell of a side hustle because I know when I was in college, we were looking for all the free meals, all the free food, and I'm like, wow, you could be setting up shop on eBay out the dorm.
3: Yeah, the friends say they make a good living doing it, and they've even funded vacations by finding, organizing, and cleaning trash, then reselling it. They do say the richer universities, they really don't want to move their stuff out, so they'll just get rid of it. The Harvards and, you know, the ones that are costing a lot of money to go, they're just like, eh, we'll just toss it.
4: Honestly, that's pretty epic.
3: And one of them said, every day is like Christmas morning. This is a really fun hobby that's definitely changed our lives. It feels good to know that we've saved something, given it a second life for people who really need it.
2: Share what's going on tonight with Jade and Tyler. 855-9-JT.
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6: Okay, so there's a couple of startup companies, one in the Silicon Valley and one in Berlin, that have developed these light up breast implants. 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
5: She tweeted out, "My man just paid my rent this month. 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

0: Tyler has been beefing with his teenage neighbor since he moved in. It's Nightly with Jade and Tyler, and I've got to get an update. You said May he was getting the boot after you reported him. Where do we stand right now? Because it's almost the end of May.
1: Yeah, I got to wait till May 26th because this stupid teenager, he is done with high school. So, yes, I haven't confirmed it, but all of the signs are there. His mom rented out the apartment for him, which is a stupid move. I've never seen his mom there once, and I stayed at my girlfriend's place last night, so I came home early in the morning. The railing to the stairs upstairs was completely ripped off the wall.
0: What?
1: There was garbage bags in front of his door, and there was two Coors Light bottles in my front yard.
0: How has he not learned his lesson? Do you think that he knows that you might be the one who was on his case? Any other neighbor would be, too, if they were living where you're living, right underneath them, but you think he's on to you?
1: Oh, yeah, he definitely, because I go outside on my front porch, and I'm like, shut up. I'm like, it's 10:30. There's adults that live here, and then they're all like, hey, quiet down, go inside.
0: Tyler, do you think he's going to throw, like, one last bash? I mean, the 26th is quickly approaching. Is he going to do one last Project X party just to put the nail in it?
1: Yes, and I hope he does, because the next one, it's calling the cops. And since they're underage, they're going to get arrested. So have fun on that last big hurrah, because you'll be in jail.

0: Well, there's going to be one person not going to Taylor and Travis's wedding if he was invited. Talking about Travis's teammate, who's a wide receiver for the Kansas City Chiefs, Rashee Rice. He was on probation due to an alleged hit and run. Well, no, it wasn't alleged. He actually hit a car, injured a little girl, fled the scene, was on 5 years probation, wasn't allowed to drink or smoke alcohol. And then there was a photo of him on his Instagram in New Orleans on Bourbon Street. So what do you think his probation officer did the next week?
1: She found some footage, some pictures of some.
0: They asked for a drug test and marijuana was found in the system. It's not the harshest drug, but if you are on probation, it is a no-no for you to smoke weeds. He is now sentenced to 30 days in jail. That is coming up June 13th, which means he would miss Taylor and Travis's wedding.
1: Look, I don't get FOMO for much. That is one thing I don't think I would ever be able to get over, because we know that wedding is going to be stunning, and how exciting for your teammate to be a part of that. So, should have thought it out.
0: You know Stephen A. Smith?
1: I do. What'd he say?
0: Should have listened to him.
2: Stay off the weed!

0: It's Nightly with Jade and Tyler. And chat, you ever scrolled down so deeply on somebody's page that you're like, oh my God, not only am I seeing his life and his whole extended family as I'm clicking through their pages as well, but he's got some pictures of his exes on here. I always find that so funny because the first thing I do in a breakup is delete everything. I don't want anything in our digital footprint because then it's harder to get over you.
1: Yes, yeah, I'm the same way too. I'm like, you out, picture's gone, video's gone. And we're not alone. On Reddit, am I an a-hole thread? A woman asked if she'd be one for asking her husband's ex to take down a photo of them from years ago at a wedding together, all dressed up, looking fine.
0: Why the hell does she still have that up? You're definitely not the a-hole, because that's your husband, not even your boyfriend. That's crazy.
1: Yeah, she said they were together for 5 years, and she asked always on Instagram. So that leads me to believe, is there a statute of limitations to asking an ex to take down a photo of you two from Instagram?
0: I feel like anything after, I don't know, 2 years might be weird. The whole thing is honestly weird to me. If an ex reached out and said he had to remove it, that's why I'm wondering, like, is the girl who has the picture up just petty AF? Because come on, you know what you're doing?
1: Yeah, that's a tough sell. But I would definitely, if my girlfriend ever asked me to take a picture down of, you know, somebody I dated, not even in a relationship with, I would.
0: Sorry, forgot about that. Meant to delete it.
1: You know, Instagram can be getting a lot of couples in trouble, especially, remember back in the day where on your feed and all over, it was public knowledge on what posts you liked and who you liked and when you liked it, the thirst trap, they would let everybody know.
0: Tyler, the way that girls were refreshing that tab, who at Instagram pitched that idea? You were just starting mess and you know it.
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13: 1 in 5 grandparents actually hate this about their grandchild. 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
13: Even senior citizens are getting more loving, I guess, than Gen Z.
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0: Post Malone and Jelly Roll are blowing the roof off cities across the country with the Big Ass Stadium Tour. And you get to choose which one you crash. 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

And this town's lost its faith. 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
3: All right, let's get in. Yeah, what's poppin', man? Tino Cochino Radio. Everybody's here. Serena, yeah. Matt, hey. Myself, and Nicasio. Yes, we're going to actually kick things off talking to Nicasio. I want you to tell me if you think he's being insecure or is a shoulder to cry on really a to ride on.
4: Oh, my God.
5: Run on.
3: I guess, yeah, run on, right? Nicasio's girl is going to go start running with a man that's not him. We'll talk all about it next.

0: All right, so very curious to see if you truly believe that men and women can be friends without benefits. Low-key, that's what we're talking about. Mm-hmm. Reason is because Nicasio, you know, loves this girl, baby mama, Amber, been with her for a long time. And she recently came home.
1: She getting bored.
0: It wasn't even like she asked him. She was just like, and again, she doesn't need permission, but she just came home and was like, hey, so me and my friend are going to go start running.
1: Well, yeah, it's...
0: And to be clear, it's a guy friend?
1: For sure. Oh. Well, it had started with... She dropped a little pin. She was like, I want to start running. I was like, well, you already do that. You go to the gym. And she's like, no, I want to start running like marathons, like, you know, 5K and all that stuff. That's not and I was marathon. Like, oh, that's cool. I'm like, whatever, you know.
2: Don't I'm like, that.
1: I'm like, yeah, like, you know, that's fun. I'll do it with you, whatever. And so... The following week, she mentioned that there's a run coming up and she wanted to do it. And I guess it all sparked from a friend that invited her at work to go run.
0: And so who is this friend?
1: I don't know. Some guy she works with. Well, not, he's in a different department. But my thing is, I'm like, what's this guy? There are two different departments. So how is he crossing over?
0: Oh, he's coming over.
1: You know what I'm saying?
0: Wow.
1: Right. And it's just like, at first I told her, I was like, you know, why you gotta run? You're going to go run with him? And I was actually mad because I'm like, you know me, I start getting jealous. I'm like, why are you going to go run with him? Because after that, you know, they go to lunch and stuff like that. And because
0: if she wanted to run with you, that could be a thing.
1: Exactly. Nicasio she never asked me.
3: Nicasio runs his mouth.
1: Yeah, and I run on your wife.
3: Oh, my God.
2: Well, that's why she doesn't want to run with you.
0: There's a lot going on right now.
1: Oh, my God, Serena.
0: Everyone's, like, resentment just popped off at you. All right. So, is Nicasio being controlling?
1: That's controlling?
0: Yes. No, I'm asking. What? I don't know.
1: Heaven forbid I want my girl.
0: Is Nicasio being controlling by telling it, by forbidding his baby mom from running with a guy friend? Or is he simply trying to set some boundaries because he cares about his wife and doesn't want her out here on these streets?
2: It's not his wife.
3: Yeah.
1: Oh. No, yeah.
0: You're right. It's not his wife. It's his long-term girlfriend. Sure. Yeah, mm-hmm. Thanks for throwing that in, Serena.
1: I'm not.
0: Does it bother you that he won't lock it down?
2: No, but I mean, if he's having these issues, maybe it's because of that.
0: So basically,
2: she's looking for her husband.
1: Every time I talk about my girl on the show, Serena always has a stink face on.
2: I know. I hardly talk about your girl. You're always talking about my husband. I love Amber.
1: And I love Paul.
0: What if you guys switch partners?
3: I can see that.
1: Oh, my God.
0: We have Maria on the line. We'll see what she thinks about the situation. Next.
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5: 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Here's traffic.
6: No delays to report at this time. Traffic is looking good. The only thing we've got going on is that closure at North Limestone at New Circle Road. We still have one outbound lane block there for utility work. I'm MJ, and that's your traffic.
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0: 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It's all who you know. 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
0: Yes, Matt. That's how millionaires are made. 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

0: Your day tomorrow, it's mostly cloudy. Thunderstorms will be coming back. A couple of those could be strong. We're also getting warmer, back to the low and mid-70s. I'm Chief Meteorologist Bill Mack.
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0: All right, so we're talking about the fact that our co-host Nicasio feels some type of way because his girlfriend of
1: 15
0: beyond a decade, she wants to go start running. But when she brought it up to him, she didn't say we should go start. She said that she's going to start with another guy friend of hers, a coworker that works in a different department. So it makes you wonder, how are they so close if they're in different departments?
2: That's a different story.
0: I don't know. Maria, does he have reason to be worried? What's it sound like to you? I mean, do you have friends of the opposite sex that you hang out with?
3: I do not, especially out of respect for my husband. I wouldn't want him to go work out by himself with another woman, so I wouldn't do the same to
2: him. Oh, God bless you.
0: Especially like working out, too. It's one of them things. Like, we already know, too, when women wear the workout pants, oh, my God, right? Like, it makes your body even sexier. Yep. Working out low-key is sexy. I feel like people don't think that, but it is. And so if you're working out with someone of the opposite sex, that could be a thing.
3: Yeah, you got your shirt, and then the man got the shirt off with sweating,
4: But if your girl wants to go running, then why don't you go run with her?
3: Agree.
2: But the thing is, she didn't pose that question with me.
0: Yeah, in Nicasio's situation, her guy friend asked her to go. They weren't asking him to come.
2: And all of a sudden, she wants to be a runner now.
3: Yeah, no, pass.
0: She's a track star.
2: She's a runner. She's a track star.
0: Yeah.
2: Oh, damn, I lost her.
5: 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I love your show.
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0: Engaged women are ditching diamond rings for something a little more permanent. Now, first thing that pops in my mind is a tattoo. Mm-hmm. Don't do it!
2: Why?
0: We'll see what it is next.
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0: engaged women are apparently ditching diamond rings for something a little more permanent. What is that permanent thing, Serena?
1: Tattooed ring designs.
0: Man, this is old. Why is this like they're making it seem like it's a new thing? Men and women have been doing this for years.
1: I think just more of the Gen Z are starting to actually do it and just not get the rings at all because it saves money.
2: No.
0: It does, but it's stupid. I mean, I'm going to be honest with you. I have my ex-wife's initial on my finger.
3: Still?
0: And it's Old English. It's the only one that I haven't covered. I don't know how because it's the Old English C. It takes up almost my whole top part. And so I don't know what to cover it with. I have no idea what to do. It's such a weird shape and I don't know. At this point, if people say, what is it? I just say it's for Cochino.
1: I was going to say, can you turn it into a moon?
2: Maybe.
3: Oh, yeah, a little crescent moon.
0: Maybe, yeah. But
2: I don't know. I think this whole thing is cap. I think it's...
3: What are you saying?
2: Hold on. Let me think of my words first. I think it's actually super romantic. Like, because think about it. A ring, you can always take off. Like, Matt's wife always takes her ring off.
3: Yeah.
2: With the tattoo, it's always on there. It's forever.
0: But that's what I'm saying. So when the relationship, if, God forbid, if your relationship doesn't work, now you're stuck with it. I mean, it's kind of on a relationship situation, though. But I guess this low-key shows the difference between Gen Z and millennials and Gen X. Because actress Nia Long says she would rather do sneaky links and just have fun versus being in a defined relationship.
2: That's a woman. That's a woman.
0: God bless you, Nia. God bless you. We're going to talk all about it next.
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6: 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Here's traffic.
7: No delays to report at this time. Traffic is looking good. The only thing we've got going on is that closure at North Limestone at New Circle Road. We still have one outbound lane blocked there for utility work. I'm MJ, and that's your traffic.
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0: Ramon reached out because he's being friend-zoned, but he's actually okay with it because she's so hot. He said, listen, we've been talking or hanging out for like 2 years. I take her to dinner, concerts, trips, pretty much everywhere and anything. But she's very clear. Like, she's told me that we're never going to be anything more than friends, ever.
3: That's crazy.
0: I'm just okay with it because she's so hot and it's good to have arm candy.
9: Gosh, that's crazy to hear that. I mean, I've been in a relationship and I'm like, I don't even get all that.
0: Oh, damn.
2: Oh, my God.
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0: Everybody around the world is talking about this Diddy case. 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
0: Dude, Wendy's is launching a new Takis Fuego chicken sandwich and Fuego fries. 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
0: the spicy
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0: ones
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8: 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Hot 102.5 weather from the LEX 18 Weather Center.
15: Here's your LEX 18 storm tracker forecast. Clouds around tonight. A few lingering little light showers remain possible. Patchy fog can't be ruled out. We'll drop down to the mid-50s. Your day tomorrow, it's mostly cloudy. Thunderstorms will be coming back. A couple of those could be strong. We're also getting warmer, back to the low and mid-70s. I'm Chief Meteorologist Bill Meck.
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0: All right, so actress Nia Long spoke out. And by the way, she kills it in the Michael Jackson movie. She plays Catherine Jackson.
1: Really?
0: And just, oh my God, phenomenal. Go watch it if you haven't. But she spoke out recently, and she said that she would rather do sneaky links and just have fun versus being in a defined relationship. And this was all on the Kiki Palmer podcast. Shout out to Kiki. Mm-hmm. She was just saying that we're at a time where NDAs and people talking too much and just all kinds of randomness out there. It's just wild. So she'd rather just, you know, meet someone, hook up, have a little fun, and then keep it moving versus having to actually put all this effort into something. Well, especially being older.
2: Yeah. Well, I don't blame her either because she was married and her husband cheated on her and did her wrong.
1: But you guys can't say that. Like,
0: why?
1: Serena, you're married. You guys believe in titles. You guys believe in, like,
2: stamps.
1: I do
2: believe in that.
1: We don't believe in
3: our current relationship, but I don't want to speak for Serena, but I think if both of us were done wrong, we got out of our marriages somehow, like we were burned and we were older, we'd probably want the same thing.
1: It's just gonna change.
3: Want something chill and just, you know,
1: no strings
3: attached.
1: Stand on business, bro.
2: I wouldn't want to get married again if I got divorced.
0: See? Would you have a boyfriend though? Or would you even call him a thing?
2: Oh, I don't know. Because I'm not in that position, but yeah, I don't know if I'd want a boyfriend either.
0: So what do you tell your son though? When you have your guy friend around, your hookup
1: guy.
0: That's
1: what it is, guy
0: friend. Do you just say, oh, that's just my friends with benefits?
2: Yeah. I wouldn't have them meet my kids.
0: Ever?
1: Ooh, shut out, Serena.
2: No. If they weren't like my forever, whatever, no.
0: But you're not going to have a forever again.
2: Then they wouldn't meet my kids.
0: So your kid just no longer has a father figure?
2: Well, he still has his dad.
0: Yeah.
2: He didn't die.
0: Oh.
2: But going to this Nia Long and Kiki Palmer interview, I saw this clip and it was so funny because I feel like it is such a girl thing, but they were talking about neck creams because Nia Long just looks so good. And she said that she's been using neck cream since she was 20 years old. And then Kiki Palmer's like, damn, I think it's too late for me. And I had those same thoughts, but I just thought it was funny because it was
3: neck
2: just like
3: cream.
2: Yes. Cause your neck.
0: I don't mean
2: ages.
0: This in a bad way. It's not too late. Like, not that you should, but I'm just saying, like, in your 30s, you still have plenty of time to do the right thing to make sure that you look good by the time
1: still
0: you're 50.
1: Young, yeah.
0: Mm-hmm. So
3: it's too late for me, Serena.
0: Yeah.
2: I mean, I put sunblock and stuff, but I'm like, dang, the neck cream. I don't use a neck cream yet.
0: I got coconut foot cream right here if you want to try it.
1: Oh, my God.
0: It's got collagen.
1: Nothing to take away that mole.
3: You smell like a Mai Tai. Chino Cachino
0: Radio. Apparently, this basic skill can put you ahead of 90% of people worldwide.
3: Hmm.
0: And then in parentheses on this note, it says, how many can our actual team do? Like each individual on the show.
2: Ooh,
0: so we'll share them with you next and we'll find out.

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1: 102.5.
2: Me not working hard. Yeah, right. Picture that with a Kodak. Or better yet, go to Times Square.

0: All right, so these basic skills can put you ahead of 90% of people worldwide. Serena, give me just like, how many are there?
1: Six.
0: Okay, so we'll go one by one, say what it is, and then we'll all say if we can do it or not. Number one.
1: Playing a musical instrument.
2: Yep.
3: Yeah.
0: Yes.
4: Yep. What do you play? You two.
3: First of all, DJ. That's not a musical
0: instrument. You don't consider a turntable a musical instrument?
3: Oh, you're crazy.
1: I can play Hot Cross Buns on a recorder.
4: That's the only song they teach kids Hot Cross Buns.
0: I can play piano. I used to be really good when I was in junior high.
3: I can play the songs from Big, the movie with Tom Hanks, on piano.
4: Was that song called Chopsticks?
0: Yeah. Or anyway. Change my underwear real quick. All right.
4: Oh my God.
0: Number two.
1: Driving a manual car.
0: No.
1: Me neither.
3: I think so.
0: We know you can drive stick. We're talking the car.
4: He blows out the clutch.
0: Number three.
3: Gasket.
1: Being able to skateboard.
3: Yes, I can skateboard.
0: I mean, I can hold my balance, but I'm not like doing ollies or whatever they're called.
1: No, I can't.
0: Ollies. What's it called? Ollie wop?
3: Yeah, you got it right.
4: Ollie wop? That's a rapper.
3: No, that's a pill, right? The ollies?
0: I don't know.
4: That's Molly.
3: The gum. Oh.
0: Matt knows. Number four?
1: Solving a Rubik's Cube.
3: No.
0: I've never done it.
1: I was able to do it in high school because it's just a pattern and I don't remember.
3: Yeah, right.
4: Serena took the stickers off.
1: Don't hate. Do not hate,
0: it's
1: Matt.
0: It's all black.
1: Don't hate.
0: I did it.
1: This is bullying.
0: Oh,
4: we're just having fun.
0: We're all good at that too. We're all good at that too.
4: You said like Tina looked like Erica Kirk.
0: Yeah, she made a whole picture of me yesterday. Let's not even talk about that. She was working on that the whole show. All right, number four or five?
1: Being able to do a handstand.
0: I can do a handstand.
3: I can, but I don't like doing it.
1: I mean, I used to be able to. I don't know if I still can.
0: How long do you have to hold it to consider it actually being done?
1: I mean, at least a second.
0: Okay, I can do that.
3: Serena,
1: I was in gymnastics for like 5 years.
3: Your wrist would break.
1: Can you even kick yourself up?
4: Oh, my God. Yeah, my money's on Serena over Nicasio.
0: This is crazy.
4: This is the last break we ever do.
0: Guys, today's the final show.
4: Number six.
0: I'm crying and sweating. Oh, my God. All right, yeah. Number six, the final one.
1: Being able to whistle well.
3: Yeah.
0: I can whistle what I want. I can whistle. Oh, you can do it like you do the Mexican whistle. I can't do that.
1: I don't know.
0: Serena like sucks backwards when it comes out.
1: But I whistled.
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0: Dude, Wendy's is launching a new Takis Fuego chicken sandwich and Fuego fries. I've actually never had a Wendy's chicken sandwich, but I have had their chicken nuggets, and they're some of my favorite.
1: Their
0: the spicy
1: chicken nuggets
0: ones?
1: Are so good.
0: Yeah. I might do that for lunch today.
3: The new Wendy's logo, she's kind of chunty. You see her eyebrows?
4: Are they pencil?
0: They're rebranding the whole thing. 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
0: Scientists at Matt's alma mater, UCLA.
4: Oh my God. Mm-hmm.
0: They have apparently cured baldness.
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1: Clearly, I didn't go to UCLA.
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0: Sometimes I am surprised Serena went to college. 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
0: All right, we're talking light up boob jobs.
4: Okay, so there's a couple of startup companies, one in the Silicon Valley and one in Berlin, that have developed these light up breast implants. Basically, you can change the color and intensity of the light through a mobile app like you would a strip light or anything
0: in
4: your
0: house. It's like the lights behind your TV.
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2: 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She thinks she is falling for another man. 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

0: Imagine being in a relationship and then you have the feeling, I might be falling for someone else.
1: Hey, that's crazy work.
0: Our listener Monique thinks that she is falling for another man. She reached out. She wants to share her story with us. We're going to have Serena read the DM that she sent, and then we'll talk all about it, man. It's Listener Therapy. It's Tino Cochino Radio. What did Monique have to say?
2: So my life is a little bit of a mess right now. I'm married, but there's this guy from high school that found me on IG, and he seems to be super interested in me, and he's always been very sweet. I love the attention I get from him because it's what I'm not getting at home. Ooh. My husband used to be the best, but lately we haven't been on good terms. He's always working, and when we do have alone time, he goes out with friends or stays home and bets on sports. This guy from high school always seems to be there for me, even when I push him away. He is consistent, and I feel like I'm falling for him, even though I'm trying not to.
1: Hey, shout out.
0: This is the problem. This is the problem with the current world. Everybody thinks there's another option or something.
1: But
0: that's the problem. There's another option for everybody in anything that you do. There's another option in work. There's another option in hobbies. There's another option in everything. The car that you drive, the food that you're going to eat today.
1: Sure.
0: There's options for everything. At some point, you got to pick and decide, man. And that's why there's so many people getting divorced, because nobody wants to actually settle and be with somebody. They're just always looking for what's next, what's next, what's next. I think you should leave. Because you're clearly not happy.
1: Yeah.
0: Ooh.
2: I think that she should talk to her husband first and, like, see if their marriage is even, you know, like, salvageable. And if not, then, I don't know, then, yeah, leave. But I also don't think that she's really into this guy from high school. I think it's just that she's getting what she's missing right now.
0: Yeah, attention.
1: Yeah. Yes. And just, you know, show the love back. Like, you getting love from him, show the love back. It's like a ice cream parlor, like... No one just goes there and just gets one flavor and that's it. No, you got to get the little spoons. You got to try everything.
3: I get the butter pecan every time.
0: Nicasio has a little spoon.
3: Yeah.
1: But they are little spoons.
3: For his little mouth.
0: I don't know, man. We'll take it to the phones and we'll see what you guys think about it. What advice do you have for Monique? Is she actually falling in love with another man? Some guy from high school? Sounds like a winner.
1: Oh my God.
0: Or should she have a conversation with her husband? Or should she leave? I don't know. What do you think? We will talk to you next.
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6: 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Here's traffic.
7: We have got an injury collision that's I-75 South near the 111 mile marker. Two lanes are blocked just prior to the southern split, so that is causing some pretty significant delays. I'm MJ, and that's your traffic.
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0: According to science, it says that a woman is more into hooking up with you if they're full, like if they have a full tummy.
1: Yes.
0: I was going to say, hooking up after eating is not the move. My wife and I, like, we have a plan. Like, there's a burrito that we love to get. Like, it's so big that we have to split it.
1: Oh, my God.
0: So we'll literally go to the spot, buy the burrito, come home, hook up, and then eat after. And that's glorious. Like, it's a routine. 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
0: Even senior citizens are getting more loving, I guess, than Gen Z.
2: And Gen Z says it's because it's hard to have an active sex life when you're stuck living with your parents. 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
0: I mean, if you really want it, though, you can go get a hotel room.
1: That's true.
2: But
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2: car.
1: They don't have money.
0: Oh, Serena, that's where we're at, huh? What'd you say? Car?
2: I mean...
1: The car? Oh, my God. Sideways?
0: What?
1: Like, laying sideways?
2: I don't know. 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
0: Dude, Wendy's is launching a new Takis Fuego chicken sandwich and Fuego fries. I've actually never had a Wendy's chicken sandwich, but I have had their chicken nuggets, and they're some of my favorite.
2: Their
0: spicy
2: chicken nuggets
0: ones
2: are so good.
0: Yeah. Oh, I might do that for lunch today.
1: And then the new Wendy's logo, she's kind of chunty. You see her eyebrows?
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11: 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Hot 102.5 weather from the LEX 18 Weather Center.
14: Here's your LEX 18 storm tracker forecast. Clouds around tonight. A few lingering little light showers remain possible. Patchy fog can't be ruled out. We'll drop down to the mid-50s. Your day tomorrow, it's mostly cloudy. Thunderstorms will be coming back. A couple of those could be strong. We're also getting warmer, back to the low and mid-70s. I'm Chief Meteorologist Bill Mack.
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0: All right, Tito Cochino Radio, listener therapy. Man, today's situation kind of wild, dude. Our listener, Monique, thinks that she might be falling for another man. Mm-hmm. I guess she's been married to her man for a minute, and I don't know. There's this guy from high school that she used to know. He found her on Instagram. He reached out. He's been showing interest. Mm-hmm. She turned it down, but he keeps pursuing it. She said she kind of likes the attention. It's a whole thing. Laura, what's it sound like to you?
15: I honestly feel it.

0: Like, you go over there, and then you see that the grass ain't greener because, you know, the guy most likely is just going to... He knows what he wants.
1: Most of the time, that's what happens. When a guy cheats, he thinks it's going to be good, and then he cheats, and then he regrets it immediately, and he becomes a better partner.
2: Well, but that doesn't mean that she's going to be like, okay, well, I'm just going to keep going with it. And then there's, like, further... issues, and just it's a lot of emotions, and you know, you can't just jump on something because you get a little bit of attention, because is it worth getting rid of everything else?
1: What if it jumps on you?
3: Oh, damn.
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0: Oh my god.
1: Coming up next, Tea Time Celebrity Gossip. We're talking rapper Glorilla and her just ugh with fame right now. That's the feeling. Her feeling with fame is ugh. And we'll talk all about it next.

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0: So rapper Glorilla opening up about how hard it is to be a celebrity.
1: Aww.
0: I know. It's Tino Cochino Radio. It's tea time. Serena, tell us all about it.
2: So she made a post and she said, it's so hard at being a celebrity and having to shut the up and not address but have to watch you delusional is come up with lies and make yourselves believe them. She just wishes that she could pop off on new people sometimes.
1: Well, go ahead and do it. What's stopping you?
0: I mean, she's kind of doing it right now.
1: Yeah.
0: What are you talking about? Bro, I'll never understand people that want to be famous and you get it and you don't want it. Like you already know what comes with it. You see it. This is just the world that we're in, man. Everybody wants access to everything, even if you're not a celebrity. So if you are that, it's going to be magnified. It's not a shocker.
2: I don't think that people fully realize, though, the magnitude of being a celebrity. Because, you want it, but then once you realize that you can't go anywhere, you have literally no privacy or...
3: And then everybody coming at you online.
0: Yes. I refuse to believe that, because Dave Chappelle is the biggest comedian in the world, one of the biggest names in the world, and he walks around his town and everyone's like, hey, Dave, what's up, Dave? And I just treat him cool. It's about where you go. Yeah. She doesn't have to live in Atlanta or Los Angeles or whatever big city she is.
3: Right.
0: You control your quality of life. You control your dynamic. If you choose to stay where the paparazzi and everybody is, that's on you. And at some point, you got to protect your mental health. Clearly, she's starting to feel some type of way, so I hope she can escape for a little bit.
3: She's venting. Mm-hmm.
0: And just catch a vibe and redirect that energy into something positive.
2: Music.
0: Now, the opposite of that is negativity. And that's where I'm at with my new podcast, Laugh at Love. It's all negativity. It's all horror stories about dating and just why it's trash in 2026. And this week's episode, super fun. I want to talk about it with you next.
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7: We have got an injury collision that's I-75 South near the 111 mile marker. Two lanes are blocked just prior to the southern split, so that is causing some pretty significant delays. I'm MJ, and that's your traffic.
6: That's traffic on Hot 102.5.
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25: Here's your LAX 18 storm tracker forecast. Clouds around tonight. A few lingering little light showers remain possible. Patchy fog can't be ruled out. We'll drop down to the mid-50s. Your day tomorrow, it's mostly cloudy. Thunderstorms will be coming back. A couple of those could be strong. We're also getting warmer, back to the low and mid-70s. I'm Chief Meteorologist Bill Meck.
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0: All right, so on this week's episode of my new dating podcast, Laugh at Love, I'm basically reacting to this TikTok where there's a woman proudly sharing how she got revenge on her boyfriend of 5 years after claiming that he cheated. But I'm going to be honest. I don't know if he cheated. Was he being inappropriate? Possibly. But I don't know if he cheated. And then what she did, I don't know if it's a... She made it seem like she got the ultimate revenge. I don't even think it's that bad. So I talk about that. We break the full thing down. And also, we're talking the big question of who falls in love faster, men or women? And more importantly, why? Matt, what do you think? With you and your wife, when you guys first met, because I know you proposed, what, after a year? Maybe two?
1: What a simp.
0: What, why, do you think you fell in love faster? Did you know it was like...
2: Yeah, I think so. I think I did. because our first date, I was like, I've been messing around with some girls, but it was nothing serious, right? I just got out of a relationship. But then I met her, and I was like, ooh, this could be a real thing. Like, first date, I knew she could potentially be the one. I felt pretty quick. 2 weeks, I think.
1: Yeah, but you're not supposed to say it first, though. Said it first?
2: Said it first. I held out, and she said it first. Interesting. But I felt it first, I feel like.
0: Serena, your man fell for you first, for sure, right? Because you guys kind of were back and forth for a long time.
3: I might have been into him more in the beginning. Like, I think
1: in the beginning?
3: Well, I think he... had to realize when he thought he lost me. That's when he's like, oh, I really like this girl.
0: And Kazio's voice went up a little bit because I think he thinks you're saying back then you were into him more, but now he's into you more than you're into him.
1: That's okay.
0: Is that true?
1: That's okay.
3: I think, yes, I think so. Not in a bad way. I've said this before. Oh, gosh, let me break this down.
2: He loves her so much, right?
3: Don't take this out of context.
2: Give us context.
3: Because women already love so much and they give so much that it's nice, like, when the man, like, does love her more, but not in the sense of, like, I love my husband so much.
1: I don't know
3: much,
1: what you said.
2: His complete is just bigger than your complete.
3: I don't know.
1: Hey, shout out. Who's
3: I'm
1: the new guy?
0: Not you. That's wild work. That's actually going to be next week's episode. That's just tied into it. Like, I swear to God, I already had this idea to talk about next week because I had an ex before tell me that she believes in a relationship. One has to love the other more than the other.
1: Yeah.
0: And she said, and that's for sure you. And I was like, whoa, hold on. I don't like the concept that I love you more than me and you love me. Like, I don't know. But you're saying that you do think that's a thing. Maybe that's a woman point of view.
3: Yes, but if the person that I'm thinking told you that, I don't think she said it in a very nice way.
0: I don't think there's a nice way to say that.
1: Agreed. I know.
0: If your girl told you, I know you love me more than I love you, how would you feel?
1: I would feel some type of way because I'm like, damn. Like,
0: that feels like a dagger to the heart.
1: It's like, who's filling that void? Like you know what I'm saying?
3: There's no void.
1: It's a void, a little one.
0: But like, you don't want to be...
2: Maybe men
0: like
2: have
0: you say
2: more
0: it out loud. You don't want
2: to.
0: You're not like, damn, he loves me so much, and I love him less than. I should love him more.
1: Yeah, I mean, it can never be the same.
2: Why is it a competition?
3: I'm gonna need to
2: backtrack.
3: Yes. Come to me next
1: Wowzer.
3: Week.
1: I usually interview her for your podcast.
0: Go listen to this week's episode wherever you stream your favorite podcast. All you got to search for is Tino Cochino Laugh at Love, and we will recircle and talk about this again next week. Just so you know. Dude, there's a new birth control for men. It's a shot, and it reportedly stops sperm production for up to 2 years. We're
1: talking
0: all about it next. I just bought two.

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2: All right, let's talk birth control. There's actually a new male birth control. It's a shot, and it reportedly stops sperm production for up to 2 years. Serena, where can I get this?
3: So this is still just like being developed, but it's a water soluble. Did I say that right?
4: Soluble. Dissolves in water.
5: Oh my God.
3: I was going to get there.
4: Oh, okay.
3: Okay. But it's a hydrogel that's injected into the vas deferens. Yes. Right, thank you, Matt.
5: Just give it to Matt.
2: Imagine Serena reading a book to her kid at night. Like,
5: I can do this, Mom.
2: I'll be to you.
3: But you get this injected during a brief, outpatient procedure.
2: You couldn't say out?
3: Okay. Okay, guys. You go in for an outpatient procedure, and then you would get it injected, and then over time, I guess it dissolves, but it blocks sperm while leaving hormones, sensation, and ejaculation unaffected.
2: The only reason I don't like this because, like, do you really know when it's fizzling out? Like, what if you're towards the end of it?
6: There's probably
2: you have a slip up.
6: Like, you need, because I think the best thing to do is a vasectomy. If you for sure don't want kids, you know, I've been telling you to do it, get snipped. It's a 1 day thing. Put some frozen peas on your boys after, and you're good after a day.
2: Yeah. Yeah, I need to do it. There's literally a place by my house that I drive by every day, and they just have one neon sign, and all it says is vasectomy.
6: I don't know if I'd go to that one.
3: Yeah, I was like,
2: why? They specialize in it. They've got a sign. Man.
5: Let me go to that one.
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3: He used to have this crazy female best friend, like crazy, to where it would make me question, like, what are you telling her that she's so crazy? 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
2: Everybody wants to be an influencer, including our producer Matt's kids.
3: He's crazy.
2: Or is he being creative, right? Tomato, tomato. 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

0: feel like parents, like, one of the greatest things ever is to watch your kid do something they love and succeed at it. That's a beautiful thing. Mm-hmm. And
1: oh,
0: our
1: God.
2: Oh, my God, Matt.
0: We haven't even said anything yet. Our producer, Matt, his son, he's 11, right?
3: He's 13.
0: Oh, he's already 13. That's
3: yeah,
0: right.
3: He's a teenager.
0: Oh, God,
3: yeah,
0: I know. 13-year-old Antonio wants to start a YouTube channel.
3: Yeah, hell
2: I know. I think Matt's, like, scared that he might make more than Matt.
0: Oh, wow. That's a possibility. All right, so, one, what is the channel about that he wants to make?
3: He wants to get together with his three friends, his gamer friends, and do like a gamer YouTube channel.
0: There's so much money they can make from that.
3: I bet everybody does that. Plus, I don't like the idea of him being on YouTube. He's a minor. I just worry about, like, you know, people with bad intentions following him. And he's not even allowed. My kids are not even allowed to watch YouTube because it's just unregulated, I think. I'm sick of Mr. Beast.
4: I am on your side.
3: Thank you.
4: Because, yeah, YouTube is just, it's a scary place. The internet's a scary place. And my son also, he wants to make videos. I do let him, like, occasionally, like, play on his, like, iPad and, like, make his own videos, but yeah. We don't post it anywhere, even though he wants to. But is there a way to, like, make, like, a private YouTube where, like, no one sees it?
3: I guess, but I don't think he would go for that because he's trying to get views and subscribers.
0: Hey, son, make your videos that no one's going to see.
2: Yeah, I know. Yeah. You guys do know what world we live in, right? It's 2026. Like,
0: why can't y'all just monitor that?
3: I just feel like it's just like social media. He won't be allowed on social media. I feel like YouTube is just like social media.
0: I've already cracked the code for you. You have him film the content. They do their thing, and you upload it. And you control the uploads, and you control what gets posted, and you can view the comments and do everything. You just don't give them the access to do it.
3: I'm not doing any of that. That's a lot of work.
0: Oh, you're right. That requires a lot of work. Coach four baseball teams.
3: Yes, he's out there hustling and running.
0: But he doesn't want to do that.
3: Exercising.
0: He doesn't want to do that.
2: You can be the producer for that since you're not one here.
3: He's a bigger headache than you guys.
4: I'm on your side, Matt, because then he's going to get addicted to, like, wanting to, I don't know, just always...
2: To get money?
0: Crazy.
2: I'm against that.
0: Let your kids be kids, man.
3: Exactly. I don't think being a YouTuber is part of being a normal childhood.
0: When you were a kid, no. This is now.
2: I was going to say...
3: I know, but...
2: No kid now is living a normal childhood, Matt.
0: Kids aren't going outside and coming back in when it's dark.
2: No, it's
0: not
2: happening anymore.
3: No, that's not true. In our neighborhood, we were out there. I was playing catch with my kids yesterday at dusk. It was beautiful. There was kids out at the park playing pickleball, playing basketball at the pool.
0: Matt's Amish. That's crazy.
3: I was churning butter.
0: Well, I want to know what you think, man. This kid's 13 years old, dude. Yeah. Like, he can't have a YouTube channel playing games?
3: No.
0: What are your thoughts as a parent? We'll talk to you and take it to the phones next.
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7: 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Here's traffic.
8: No delays due to collisions. We do have a closure at Longview Drive between Clay's Mill Road and Harrodsburg Road. You've got one lane blocked there for waterline work. Also, North Cleveland Road between Briar Hill Road and Winchester Road. You've got one lane blocked there as well, so expect some delays. I'm MJ, and that's your traffic.
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0: Okay, so we're talking our favorite songs right now. 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
0: Oh, yeah, yeah, yeah. 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
4: 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Mm. If we sell our house, like, we're both kind of going to be screwed.
0: Get an apartment, live your separate spaces, yes, then figure out the house thing. Do not stay in the same spot. It's going to make things worse.
4: I just think if you do have kids, it's going to make things confusing. 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
0: All right, we're talking light up boob jobs.
3: Okay, so there's a couple of startup companies, one in the Silicon Valley and one in Berlin, that have developed these light up breast implants. Basically, you can change the color and intensity of the light through a mobile app like you would a strip light or anything.
0: It's
3: in
0: like
3: your
0: the
3: house.
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0: Spice.
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16: A better life with Dr. Sanjay Gupta.
17: We are finally starting to learn more things we can do to keep our brains sharp as we age. A lot of people think crossword puzzles or Sudoku might do the trick, but the science doesn't really bear that out. What one recent study found, though, was that a certain type of brain training seems to have a significant impact on cognition as we get older. It wasn't memory or even problem-solving tasks that moved the needle. It was an interactive computerized game that tested the ability to recognize two separate images in faster and faster sequences. It's what we call a task of divided attention, in which you don't have a conscious strategy on how to improve. That's according to the study's lead author. You're just trying to do the best you can to figure out how to divide your attention. Now, the game in this study was called Double Decision. If you want to find it and try it out yourself. I'm Dr. Sanjay Gupta, helping you live a better life.
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0: All right, so for some reason, Serena's husband was offered a job at a strip club. I mean, damn.
4: So this is just as...

0: All right, Charles, real talk. It's Tino Cochino Radio. Our producer, Matt, does not want his 13-year-old son to start a YouTube channel.
1: Hell nah.
0: I don't know, man. I'm kind of... I feel like it's a good way to be creative.
2: Mm. But Matt doesn't care what you think. You don't have kids.
0: No, I'm just sharing my thoughts.
3: He can paint with watercolors to be creative.
0: Oh, yeah. Oh, my God. You're so cool.
2: He for sure getting mini
0: Bob Ross. Yeah. Let's talk to Glenn. What's up, man? What do you think about it?
4: Yeah, I'm on the fence about it because I do have a kid. He's only 6 years old, but I believe if you're raising your kids right, they should know the difference from like right and wrong and like who to talk to and who not to talk to.
0: So Matt's afraid because of his own parenting skills or lack thereof.
4: Lack of there.
3: He's just too naive to know the difference.
4: No, but you don't want to miss on your kid's opportunities. I mean, he can go big. I mean, look at Jake Paul. I mean, I don't like the guy, but he's doing his thing. He's making money for himself and his family.
2: Oh, yeah, he's
3: But I'll be honest, I'd rather my son, like, be a manager at, like, a department store than end up like Jake Paul. I think Jake Paul, I'm not emulating that dude.
2: Bro, that's crazy, man.
3: That guy's not anybody to look up to.
2: His bank account is.
4: He's not great, but he did his thing on YouTube, and look at him now, man. He's promoting fighting clubs and all this.
5: But he doesn't seem like a great person. Exactly. Don't you want a great person for a kid?
0: Guys, let your kid be a piece of shit. They want to be a piece of shit.
3: No,
2: he's rich.
4: No, we don't want a great person. We want a millionaire.
0: There you go. There you go. That's that Michael Jackson daddy. All right, so there's a woman explaining why women.

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0: All right, so let's play some audio that I'm sure Serena's going to hate. This is a woman explaining why women should be submissive. Let's listen.
1: Maybe we would have more successful marriages if society stopped making women believe that serving and submitting to their husband is weakness, instead of understanding it as part of God's design for marriage. That's why so many marriages struggle now. People are building relationships on feelings, attraction, convenience, and control instead of building them on purpose and sacrifice.
0: Serena, the floor is yours.
2: I don't think it's bad if you submit or whatever to your husband. Oh. But,
0: or whatever. Or whatever, but no, I don't do. But
2: No, but what I don't like, I think it's like this entitlement. And again, it goes both ways. But like when a man feels entitled that you need to do these things, or, and it, you could say the same about women, like when women feel entitled that the man needs to do these things. But when you are in a partnership, I do believe that you naturally want to do those things. Like for the most part, I cook almost every day. And I try to do most of the cleaning, and it's not because my husband expects me to do those things, but I do know that he works more than I do. So I try to make his life a little easier when he does come home. So you know what I mean? You get what I'm saying?
0: Yeah. I think we talked about this a while back. I think it goes back to transparency in a relationship. If you do want a woman that cooks and cleans and does all that, just say that when you're dating. Mm-hmm. I mean, like, look, this is my expectation and what I'm looking for out of a partner. And then she can give you her expectations of what she wants from a partner while you guys are dating. Mm-hmm. It's early. There's not a lot of emotions attached to it. And if you have the same belief in that, then cool. You guys keep dating and figure it out. And if not, go find your person. It's that easy.
2: I will say, like, in the role... Things have changed in my relationship too, because when me and my husband first got together, I was working like 60 hours a week, so I wasn't cooking every single day or doing those things. But I think now, like, I'm in a different position in our relationship where I'm able to do those things. But also, he was never like, oh, you better do this for me, you better do that for me.
0: Do you wish you worked more so you didn't have to do those things?
3: Oh my god.
2: No, because
0: I get to
2: be home with my kids a lot. And I always tell my husband, I feel like I have, like, I'm a stay-at-home working mom, because I do have a lot of time with my kids, and I do try to get most of the housework done and like the appointments and all that.
3: When you say you're cooking every day, are we talking about like meals here, or are we talking about like, you know, sandwich and chips and
2: meals? But I will say, the other night my husband worked at night, and I had a lazy dinner with my kids. I'm like, do you want top ramen? Nobody, do you want eggs?
3: Oh my god!
0: Oh man, we're cutting up the little weenies, and that's it.
3: You know what that means?
0: We talk a lot about headaches on the show because I feel like we get them a lot. Serena gets migraines, which is crazy. I've only had one or two of those, I hate a headache. And anytime I see a way to try and get rid of it, I'm about that life. I found a new way. It involves salt. And we'll talk about it next.
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6: 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Here's traffic.
7: No delays due to collisions. We do have a closure at Longview Drive between Clay's Mill Road and Harrodsburg Road. You've got one lane blocked there for waterline work. Also, North Cleveland Road between Briar Hill Road and Winchester Road, you've got one lane blocked there as well, so expect some delays. I'm MJ, and that's your traffic.
6: That's traffic on Hot 102.5.
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2: He used to have this crazy female best friend, like crazy, to where it would make me question, like, what are you telling her that she's so crazy? 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
13: Here's your LAX 18 storm tracker forecast. Clouds around tonight. A few lingering little light showers remain possible. Patchy fog can't be ruled out. We'll drop down to the mid-50s. Your day tomorrow, it's mostly cloudy. Thunderstorms will be coming back. A couple of those could be strong. We're also getting warmer, back to the low and mid-70s. I'm Chief Meteorologist Bill Mack.
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0: can get rid of a headache with a pinch of salt, apparently. Serena's going to tell us more. I'm listening.
1: It's a pinch of sea salt, but you place it under your tongue and wait a few seconds, then drink a full glass of water, and your headache will disappear after 5 minutes. The sodium in the salt will quickly restore your blood electrolytes, reduce swelling in the brain's blood vessels, and shuts down migraine pain signals.
0: I would try this. I mean, I don't know. I'm going to be honest. Every time I mention Motrin, everyone's like, oh, baby, you're a baby? Bro, they make adult Motrin. I don't know what to tell you, man. I had one of the worst headaches of my life recently, and nobody had anything. And someone randomly was like, oh, I have Motrin if you want it. I was like, yo, please. They gave me the liquid gel Motrin. Mm-hmm. That headache was gone in 5 minutes. Ooh. I went and bought a big old Costco size of it. I travel with it. I take it everywhere. That's the only thing I found that can work for me. Not Tylenol, not any of that. But for whatever reason, Motrin, not the kid one.
2: That's what's happening?
0: But actual Motrin works.
1: If it's a migraine, I need Excedrin migraine. If it's just like a normal, I guess like tension headache, Tylenol really works for me. And Tylenol used to do nothing for me. But I haven't had headaches in a really long time. But I have shared this before when I was trying to get pregnant. And while I was pregnant, I was taking prenatal pills, and my headaches cleared up. I mean, even after pregnancy.
3: Yeah.
1: But the I think vitamins, like, right? Yeah, but I haven't been on the prenatals for a few months and everything. Like, I haven't had headaches recently, so I don't know if, like, maybe I'm good now. I have no idea.
3: I don't jinx it.
0: That's crazy. I wonder, like, maybe, yeah, can headaches come from not having the right amount of vitamins and stuff, you think?
1: I think so, probably. Yeah.
3: And dehydration, generally dehydration, hangover.
2: Well, that's crazy how you're explaining it. Like, the swelling of the brain, like that's what's happening when you have a headache. That's crazy.
0: Yeah, I never think that's about scary. It like that either. I always say, like, do you ever think about your own death?
3: Like, wish sometimes. For it?
0: Or no, just no, no. How Jesus. That's miserable.
3: We'll talk about that next week.
0: Let's switch to positive energy. A healthy couple should hook up this many times per week. What do you think that number is, Nicasio? A happy couple.
2: Oh, a happy couple, probably like four.
0: Four every times a week?
2: All right.
0: Every week, no, well, yeah. Clearly Matt's not doing that. That explains the his need to exit. We're going to talk more about this next.

0: All right, a healthy couple should hook up this many times per week. Nicasio said...
1: I said four times.
0: Four.
1: Yeah, that's not bad.
0: Matt, be realistic. We're not talking your relationship.
2: Oh.
0: But a healthy couple should hook up how many times a week?
2: How many kids do they have?
1: It doesn't matter.
2: Okay, two.
1: It doesn't matter. Two.
0: Serena, what is the actual answer?
3: Nicasio's right.
0: Four.
3: It says 3 to 4 times a week is ideal. This is a sweet spot for most healthy couples because it helps keep the passion alive without making sex feel like a duty or a rare
0: event. Now, what does it say about kids? Because that is true. If you have kids, I'm sure it's tough to plan around that and figure it out.
3: Yeah. I mean, it doesn't say anything about kids, but I can tell you right now that when you have kids, that's not happening.
2: Especially young kids.
0: All right, so Nicasio, be real. We won't pry into Serena's life, but Nicasio, be real, because I feel like you're very transparent. Like,
2: okay. Cap.
0: You have a kid. He is 4 years old?
1: Yeah.
0: How often do you and your girl, Amber, hook up?
1: 2 to 3.
2: No.
1: 2 to 3.
0: And you don't believe that because why?
2: I just know. And Nicasio's lazy.
1: 2 to 3.
2: They've been together 15 years. I just don't believe it.
1: Because it's 2 to 3. And like if we're tired and there's a lot going on during a week, then yeah, we probably won't do it at all. But we'll make up for it. That's for sure.
0: Oh, damn.
1: I think it just depends on the other partner, if they want it just as much as you do.
0: Okay. Because
1: if you don't, like Matt's situation, you're not going to have it.
0: I want to take this back to what Serena talked about earlier. This is a real question. You were saying that in a relationship, a lot of times you think one person loves the other person more. Mm-hmm. And you said that you think your husband is probably the one that loves a little more. Do you think that affects the sex life? Because if the one person loves the other person more, they probably crave the other person more than the other person craves them.
3: No. Because again, I think what I was saying, it's not making sense, and we'll come back to that next week.
0: Yes, yes.
3: But no, I just think it's life, because I think me and my husband both wish we had time for us more.
0: Yeah.
3: But it's just, yeah, with our kids and then like, you know, just work and life, like it's unrealistic.
0: Yeah.
1: I don't know what I ate or what I drank the other day.
0: Uh-huh.
1: But, you know, we had our time, right? And then that whole day and the next day, she was just, bro, ear to ear smiling at me. Like, I caught her looking at me a certain way. I was like, oh, I was like, did I make you fall in love all over again?
0: Oh, damn.
1: And she was just like, I don't know. I was just, you know. So I feel like those days you can run it back. That's where you get the 2 times in one day, and then nice. You know, you schedule the other one for like a Friday or something.
3: I was like, where's your kid?
1: He's asleep downstairs. Put him asleep. That your kids do sleep, Serena. That's when you do it. But instead, you'd rather go to your book and entertain another guy.
0: Oh, wow.
2: Oh, a fictional character.
0: Oh. Serena, do you have a rebuttal?
3: Well, I mean, I feel like the book also helps our sex life.
0: Oh, my God.
1: The role play. Oh, my God.
0: The role play. Slay this dragon, daddy.
1: He doesn't have muscles, though. Tino Cochino Radio. 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
0: Everybody around the world is talking about this Diddy case. 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
3: Yes. 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
3: 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Follicles. Oh.
2: Got it.
3: Oh clearly, gosh, I didn't go to UCLA.
2: She didn't go to UCLA.
0: Sometimes I am surprised Serena went to college. 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
0: California is going to become the first state to ban Fruit Loops in school cafeterias, man.
1: The Red 40, right? 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
0: Who are you hanging out with?
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1: 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Is it A, ALS Ice Bucket Challenge, B, Jet 2 Holiday Ad, or C, Oreo's Dunk in the Dark?
0: There's a comma or something missing. 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
0: Well, good luck. 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
0: She tweeted out, "My man just paid my rent this month. 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
3: if they're happy, like, he's not complaining. She's not saying, like, I don't know. 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
0: Kind of crazy, man. 58% of recent college graduates are still looking for a job. Mm. I mean, in anything, right? It's all who you know. A lot of jobs come via recommendation.
2: Well, you think that's why it's hard for this generation? Because they don't know how to talk to people.
0: Yes.
2: So they're not networking. So they're not meeting business people, you know, that could help them in their career. What, are you going to be on Twitch the rest of your life?
0: Yes, Matt. That's how millionaires are made. Obviously.
2: That's what my son thinks.
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0: For my ladies out there, if you're trying to get rid of your cramps, I guess there's a cheap way to do it.
3: So I actually saw this on Instagram, and it was from Brittany Ferlin. She's the one that's married to Tommy Lee, that she was having these cramps, and her husband was like, "Well, why don't you try drinking pickle juice?" And
0: I've
3: like,
0: heard this.
3: Yes, and she was like, "What do you mean?" He's like, "Yeah, I saw it on Instagram. Go drink pickle juice." So she's like, "Okay, let me go try it."
2: Pickle juice?
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17: Here's your LEX18 storm tracker forecast. Clouds around tonight. A few lingering little light showers remain possible. Patchy fog can't be ruled out. We'll drop down to the mid-50s. Your day tomorrow, it's mostly cloudy. Thunderstorms will be coming back. A couple of those could be strong. We're also getting warmer, back to the low and mid-70s. I'm Chief Meteorologist Bill Mack.
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0: All right, y'all, it's game time, man. Are you smarter than Ocasio? Monica is our contestant. How you doing today?
1: I'm good.
0: I love it. You running? Nicasio's going to hit you with a question. He'll give you some multiple choice answers, and then you're going to figure it out, okay?
1: Okay.
2: Which viral ad turned meme in 2025 with ironic Bad Vacations lip sync to its jingle? Is it A, ALS Ice Bucket Challenge, B, Jet 2 Holiday Ad, or C, Oreo's Dunk in the Dark?
1: I don't know. I believe it's B.
2: Oh, she got it right. She knows.
0: That's a lot, man. There we go. Thank God.
2: She got it right.
0: Thank God.
3: Smarter than us.
0: Thank God. All right. We'll get you hooked up. Hold on 1 second.
4: Coming up next.
0: If you're feeling stressed and you're looking for a way to de-stress, apparently there's something you can do on your couch. I've done it.
3: Me too.
0: No, I don't know what this one is specifically, but we'll share it with you next. Serena will enlighten us, and then we'll see if what I do matches with this. Probably not.

0: So there's something you can do from your couch that will help you relieve stress. What is it, Serena?
1: It's watching comfort shows. Oh. And these are familiar shows. So shows that, like, you've just seen before, you know what they're going to say. And they're saying it just helps calm your brain because you already know what to expect.
0: Oh, I get that. Mm-hmm. I like that.
2: No stress.
3: Oh, so predictable.
2: Yeah, Golden Girls.
0: You watch that?
2: Oh, I love Golden Girls.
0: As a kid,
2: bro.
0: I watched it with my grandma. She loved that show.
1: The only show that I'm not a big like TV person, but the only show that like I've rewatched like from the beginning to the end is One Tree Hill. And I actually just said that I want to rewatch it.
0: I don't think I've seen one episode.
3: What happened to Family Matters? What happened to all those shows? Oh,
2: Family Guy.
0: I used to watch all of those. Yeah. Those were great. Jamie Foxx show, yes. Living Single.
3: You guys name like, Serena said, what she say? One Step by Step or something?
1: One Tree Hill. Step by Step.
2: Yeah, that was good.
1: It's a great show. They're actually having some type of event next month.
0: Or One Tree Hill?
1: Yes.
2: How was in One Tree Hill?
0: I was just
2: going to
0: say, who was the star of that?
1: Chad Michael Murray.
3: I don't know.
2: Never heard of him.
1: Hillary Burton.
0: Nope.
1: Sophia Bush.
0: Nope.
1: Yes.
0: Serena's white.
1: That was a big show.
4: Coming up next.
0: Tea Time, Celebrity Gossip. We're talking rapper Glorilla and her just with fame right now. That's the feeling. Her feeling with fame is ugh. And we'll talk all about it next.

0: So rapper Glorilla opening up about how hard it is to be a celebrity.
1: Aww.
2: I know.
0: It's Tino Cochino Radio. It's tea time. Serena, tell us all about it.
3: So she made a post and she said, it's so hard at being a celebrity and having to shut the up and not address but have to watch you delusional come up with lies and make yourselves believe them. She just wishes that she could pop off on you people sometimes.
1: Well, go ahead and do it. What's stopping you?
0: I mean, she's kind of doing it right now.
1: Yeah.
0: Yeah. What are you talking about? Bro, I'll never understand people that want to be famous and you get it and you don't want it. Like you already know what comes with it. You see it. This is just the world that we're in, man. Everybody wants access to everything, even if you're not a celebrity. So if you are that, it's going to be magnified. It's not a shocker. Yep.
3: I don't think that people fully realize, though, the magnitude of being a celebrity. Because, you want it, but then once you realize that you can't go anywhere, you have literally no privacy
2: And then everybody coming at you online. Yes.
0: I refuse to believe that because Dave Chappelle is the biggest comedian in the world, one of the biggest names in the world. And he walks around his town and everyone's like, hey, Dave, what's up, Dave? And just treats him cool. It's about where you go. Yeah. She doesn't have to live in Atlanta or Los Angeles or whatever big city she is.
2: Right.
0: You control your quality of life. You control your dynamic. If you choose to stay where the paparazzi and everybody is, that's on you. And at some point, you got to protect your mental health. Clearly, she's starting to feel some type of ways. So I hope she can escape for a little bit.
2: She venting. Mm-hmm.
0: And just catch a vibe and redirect that energy into something positive.
3: Music.
0: Now, the opposite of that is negativity. And that's where I'm at with my new podcast, Laugh at Love. It's all negativity. It's all horror stories about dating and just why it's trash in 2026. And this week's episode, super fun. I want to talk about it with you next.

0: Mm-hmm. All right, so on this week's episode of my new dating podcast, Laugh at Love, I'm basically reacting to this TikTok where there's a woman proudly sharing how she got revenge on her boyfriend of 5 years after claiming that he cheated. But I'm going to be honest. I don't know if he cheated. Was he being inappropriate? Possibly. But I don't know if he cheated. And then what she did, I don't know if it's a... She made it seem like she got the ultimate revenge. I don't even think it's that bad. So I talk about that. We break the full thing down. And also, we're talking the big question of who falls in love faster, men or women? And more importantly, why? Matt, what do you think? With you and your wife, when you guys first met, because I know you proposed, what, after a year? Maybe two?
1: What a simp.
0: Why, do you think you fell in love faster? Did you know it was like...
2: Yeah, I think so. I think I did. because our first date, I was like, I've been messing around with some girls, but it was nothing serious, right? I just got out of a relationship. But then I met her, and I was like, ooh, this could be a real thing. Like, first date, I knew she could potentially be the one. I felt pretty quick. 2 weeks, I think.
1: Yeah, but you're not supposed to say it first, though. You said it first?
2: No, she said it first. I held out, and she said it first. Interesting. But I felt it first, I feel like.
0: Serena, your man fell for you first, for sure, right? Because you guys kind of were back and forth for a long time.
3: I might have been into him more in the beginning. Like, I think him. Well, I think he... had to realize when he thought he lost me. That's when he's like, oh, I really like this girl.
0: Nicasio's voice went up a little bit because I think he thinks you're saying back then you were into him more, but now he's into you more than you're into him.
1: That's okay.
0: Is that true?
1: That's okay.
3: I think, yes, I think so. But no, not in a bad way. Not in a bad way. I've said this before. Gosh, let me break this down.
2: He loves her so much, right?
3: Hang on. Don't take this out of context.
2: Give us context.
3: Because women already love so much and they give so much that it's nice, like, when the man, like, does love her more, but not in the sense of, like, I love my husband so much.
1: I don't know
3: much,
1: what you said.
2: Yeah. His complete is just bigger than your complete.
3: I don't know.
1: Like, hey, shout out. Who's
3: I'm
1: the new guy?
3: I'm confusing myself.
2: not you.
0: That's wild work. But, like, you don't want to be...
2: Maybe men
0: like,
2: have
0: you say
2: more
0: it out loud, you don't want to... You're not like, damn, he loves me so much and I love him less than. I should love him more?
1: Yeah. I mean, it can never be the same.
2: Why is it a competition?
3: I'm going to need to...
2: Backtrack?
3: Yes. Come to me next
0: Wowzer.
3: Week.
1: I usually interview her for your podcast.
0: Go listen to this week's episode wherever you stream your favorite podcast. 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And we will recircle and talk about this again next week. Just so you know. Dude, there's a new birth control for men. It's a shot. And it reportedly stops sperm production for up to 2 years. We're
1: talking
0: about it next. I just bought two.
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0: Even senior citizens are getting more loving, I guess, than Gen Z.
3: And Gen Z says it's because it's hard to have an active sex life when you're stuck living with your parents. 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
0: I mean, if you really want it, though, you can go get a hotel room.
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1: They don't have money.
0: Oh, Serena, that's where we're at, huh? What'd you say? Car?
3: I mean,
1: 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Oh, my God. Sideways?
0: What?
1: Like laying sideways?
3: 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Just in the car. Don't make it weird. 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
0: Kind of crazy, man. 58% of recent college graduates are still looking for a job. Mm. I mean, in anything, right? It's all who you know. A lot of jobs come via recommendation.
2: Well, you think that's why it's hard for this generation? Because they don't know how to talk to people.
0: Yes.
2: So they're not networking. Point. So they're not meeting business people, you know, that could help them in their career. What, are you going to be on Twitch the rest of your life?
0: Yes, Matt. That's how millionaires are made. Obviously.
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0: 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Friendly reminder, my dating podcast, Laugh and Love, new episode just dropped. It's called Revenge. And I would love for you to stream it and check it out. Wherever you stream your favorite podcast, just search for Tino Cochino, Laugh at Love. Right now, before we leave, we're going to talk about this new birth control. There's actually a new male birth control. It's a shot, and it reportedly stops sperm production for up to 2 years. Serena, where can I get this?
1: So this is still just like being developed, but it's a water soluble. Did I say that right?
2: Soluble.
1: Soluble.
2: Dissolves in water.
3: Oh my God.
1: I was going
3: to
1: get there.
3: Oh, okay.
1: Okay. But it's a hydrogel that's injected into the vas deferens. Yes. Right, thank you, Matt.
3: Just give it to me.
0: Imagine Serena reading a book to her kid at night. Like,
3: I can do this, Mom.
1: But it's
0: Mom, I'll be to you.
1: But you get this injected during a brief, outpatient procedure.
0: You couldn't say then, out?
1: Okay. Okay, guys. You go in for an outpatient procedure, and then you would get it injected, and then over time, I guess it dissolves, but it blocks sperm while leaving hormones, sensation, and ejaculation unaffected.
0: The only reason I don't like this because, like, do you really know when it's fizzling out? Like, what if you're towards the end of it
4: and you have a slip up? You need, because I think the best thing to do is a vasectomy. If you for sure don't want kids, I've been telling you to do it, get snipped. It's a one day thing. Put some frozen peas on your boys after, and you're good after a day.
0: Yeah. Yeah, I need to do it. There's literally a place by my house that I drive by every day, and they just have one neon sign, and all it says is vasectomy.
4: I don't know if I'd go to that one.
1: Yeah, I was like,
0: why? They specialize in it. They've got a sign.
3: Let me go to that one.
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8: All right, company-sanctioned sex days could be coming. 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
8: Kind of crazy, man. 58% of recent college graduates are still looking for a job. I mean, in anything, right? It's all who you know. A lot of jobs come via recommendation.
9: Well, do you think that's why it's hard for this generation? 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
8: Yes.
9: They're not networking. So they're not meeting business people, you know, that could help them in their career. 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
8: Yes, Matt. That's how millionaires are made. Obviously.
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16: A better life with Dr. Sanjay Gupta.
17: You know, one of the weirder things I've seen on social media lately is parents feeding their babies butter, like whole sticks of butter. They swear that it helps them feel fuller after meals and get a good night's sleep, among other things. There's actually something to this. You know, butter is full of fat, which a rapidly growing infant needs, but eating butter all the time results in, quote, boxing out other important nutrients they need as well. Spokesperson for the Academy of Nutrition and Dietetics told us she recommends half a teaspoon to a teaspoon melted and then added to a puree. Or as they get older, you can drizzle oil or melted butter over cooked vegetables, she told us. We never say just give butter by itself, and it's not the only source of fat she would recommend. Avocados, hummus, fish, they are great sources of fat as well. And also, great foods to introduce. I'm Dr. Sanjay Gupta, helping you live a better life.
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6: According to science, it says that a woman is more into hooking up with you if they're full, like if they have a full tummy.
10: Yes.
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5: According to science, it says that a woman is more into hooking up with you if they're full, like if they have a full tummy.
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5: So we'll literally go to the spot, buy the burrito, come home, hook up, and then eat after. 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
5: There is an STD breakout in the elderly community, apparently. This is like a thing. It's all over the news. It's Tino Cochino Radio. Who's got more?
6: Well, it's also saying that many people, like, they only have one partner because, you know, they're married. 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
5: Well, apparently there are three common questions that women always ask their partners, but fellas, you should not be answering these questions.
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5: What's question number one?
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6: 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And then that gives you more time to kind of look to see, okay, what's new about them
7: stall,
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7: stall,
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7: stall.
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4: This new album, we are exploring emotion. Since COVID, a lot of the One Republic songs that have connected around the world, like I Ain't Worried, Rescue Me, Sunshine, us and David Guetta last year with I Don't Want to Wait, they've all been very high tempo, energetic, dopamine, you know, shotguns, basically. Since COVID, we kind of flipped to just feel-good music. Honestly, we were bummed out like everybody else. It was a depressing time. It was a dark time. So from, call it 2022 or 23, until the last 3 years, mostly what we've put out is honestly feel-good music. We've been touring in the summers in Europe and all around the world and keeping it up-tempo. And I've been longing for stuff that feels more emotionally resonant, if that makes sense. I feel like we have enough songs. We made enough spin class playlists and, you know, jogging playlists for a minute, and it's time to tap back into some deeper emotion.

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11: 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The Global Trends and Insights lead at Pinterest told us, families are thoughtfully designing childhoods rooted in creativity, intention, and meaningful experiences. One psychologist we spoke to said he sees this as a reflection of parents' desire to build core capacities in their children. Resilience, curiosity, self-regulation, empathy. These things don't grow automatically, but are built through lived experience. I'm Dr. Sanjay Gupta, helping you live a better life.
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4: 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You probably went to the restroom. Mm. But then I see that same guy, he's working out over here on this other machine. It's like, hey, man. You can only have one machine. Why are you going back and forth like that? 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
3: So with this poll of 1,400 self-confessed people, they all said that their relationship improved drastically. 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
14: Here's your LEX 18 storm tracker forecast. Clouds around tonight. A few lingering little light showers remain possible. Patchy fog can't be ruled out. We'll drop down to the mid-50s. Your day tomorrow, it's mostly cloudy. Thunderstorms will be coming back. A couple of those could be strong. We're also getting warmer, back to the low and mid-70s. I'm Chief Meteorologist Bill Mack.
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We did it. It is Friday, and the long weekend is about to kick off. It's Hot 102.5 with Johnny O and Post Malone and Jelly Roll. They're going out on this big tour, and we want you to go see them in whichever city you choose. 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

Hot 102.5 and Johnny O on Friday. Just incredibly shocking, sad news that Kyle Busch died. We knew that he was hospitalized yesterday, and then the family announced later in the day he had died. 41 years old, he was found unresponsive in a racing simulator before his death. Just so shocking and so sad. Hot 102.5.

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14: California is going to become the first state to ban Fruit Loops in school cafeterias, man.
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21: Here's your LEX18 storm tracker forecast. Clouds around tonight. A few lingering little light showers remain possible. Patchy fog can't be ruled out. We'll drop down to the mid-50s. Your day tomorrow, it's mostly cloudy. Thunderstorms will be coming back. A couple of those could be strong. We're also getting warmer, back to the low and mid-70s. I'm Chief Meteorologist Bill Mack.
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Hot 102.5. I know all this talk of hantavirus and Ebola. It's got some people on edge. Well, this just came out in the news. WHO, the World Health Organization, has declared the Ebola outbreak a public health emergency of international concern of what's going on in Congo right now. It's probably nothing for us to worry about, but still, a little freaky. Hot 102.5.

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4: We recorded all over the world, genuinely. Drums, live drums, when Eddie and the band came in L.A. for one day. We recorded some stuff at Conway Studios, funny enough, where I did the BTS album stuff. And I didn't keep 95% of what we cut that day, other than Eddie's drums and maybe one other thing. We started overpainting very quickly with this song. And overpainting is the enemy, as Rick Rubin would say. So we finished the vocals. I finished recording Drew and myself on guitar in Portugal and Lisbon. I was recording vocals in Berlin and Amsterdam, you know, writing verses on airplanes. So it was recorded. It was finished mostly in Europe. And that's kind of it. And I think the most surprising element that made the final cut was probably my kid, Miles, who's 11 years old, singing in the choruses.

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2: According to science, it says that a woman is more into hooking up with you if they're full, like if they have a full tummy.
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2: So we'll literally go to the spot, buy the burrito, come home, hook up, and then eat after. 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
12: Here's your LEX 18 storm tracker forecast. Clouds around tonight. A few lingering little light showers remain possible. Patchy fog can't be ruled out. We'll drop down to the mid-50s. Your day tomorrow, it's mostly cloudy. Thunderstorms will be coming back. A couple of those could be strong. We're also getting warmer, back to the low and mid-70s. I'm Chief Meteorologist Bill Mack.
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that. Say, I got drive, I don't need a car. 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I'm doing things they ain't seen before. 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I'm a demon lord. Fall off what? I ain't seen the horse. 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Fame ain't something that I need no more.

102.5, as we are about to kick off the unofficial start of summer on our long Memorial Day weekend, I'm really craving a hot dog and a burger. 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

0: Hot 102.5 with Johnny O. I really hope that you have a very fun weekend. I hope you get some downtime, some rest, get to have fun with friends and family, and spend some time really concentrating and acknowledging what this holiday is about, and that is to remember and to honor the many, many, many men and women who gave the ultimate sacrifice so that we can enjoy our freedoms and have weekends like this. 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
2: 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Hot 102.5 weather from the LEX 18 Weather Center.
11: Here's your LEX 18 storm tracker forecast. Clouds around tonight. A few lingering little light showers remain possible. Patchy fog can't be ruled out. We'll drop down to the mid-50s. Your day tomorrow, it's mostly cloudy. Thunderstorms will be coming back. A couple of those could be strong. We're also getting warmer, back to the low and mid-70s. I'm Chief Meteorologist Bill Mack.
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And this town's lost its faith. Our colors will fade eventually. So if our time is running out, day after day, we'll make the mundane a masterpiece. Oh my, my, oh my, my love, I take one look at you, you're taking me out.

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It's Hot 102.5. I've been so distracted by getting us into this long weekend. He's playing Nissan Stadium June 20th. 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
1: 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Here's traffic.
2: Right now, traffic is picking up on the outer loop of Man of War Boulevard at Maple Leaf Drive. Things are also moving slowly on outbound Harrodsburg Road at Pasadena Drive, as well as on inbound Nicholasville Road at Reynolds Road. And we have reports of a collision on Russell Cave Road at New Circle. For traffic, I'm Roger Meadows.
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9: All right, so for some reason, Serena's husband was offered a job at a strip club. 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
12: You think if you took that job, you would turn psycho and have your mom, like, watch Cordova, your son, every day, and just be at the club every night watching over him?
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9: She tweeted out, "My man just paid my rent this month. 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
12: Say it's the same percentage of her salary that the rent is to his salary, then yes, that's 50-50
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12: maybe
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9: Ramon reached out because he's being friend zoned, but he's actually okay with it because she's so hot. He said, "Listen, we've been talking or hanging out for like 2 years. I take her to dinner, concerts, trips, pretty much everywhere and anything, but she's very clear. Like, she's told me that we're never going to be anything more than friends, ever."
11: That's crazy.
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15: Gosh, that's crazy to hear that. 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
9: California is going to become the first state to ban Fruit Loops in school cafeterias, man.
11: The Red 40, right? 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
9: All right, we're talking light up boob jobs.
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16: Here's your LEX 18 storm tracker forecast. Clouds around tonight. A few lingering little light showers remain possible. Patchy fog can't be ruled out. We'll drop down to the mid-50s. Your day tomorrow, it's mostly cloudy. Thunderstorms will be coming back. A couple of those could be strong. We're also getting warmer, back to the low and mid-70s. I'm Chief Meteorologist Bill Mack.
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Hot 102.5, a rainy start to the weekend. Tomorrow, we could see some showers earlier in the day. It looks like Sunday's probably going to be the best of the weather days. And then, of course, Monday, we'll have that off for Memorial Day. And that one's looking pretty good. Mid-70s, maybe some afternoon showers. Hot 102.5.

0: 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Anybody going to see Star Wars The Mandalorian this weekend? You know that's going to be the big movie at the theaters. Feel like I've seen some mixed reviews leading into it. I saw one story. I didn't even click on it. I don't even know what it said, but it said, stick a fork in Star Wars, it's done. So I've got a feeling that that person didn't have anything good to say about it. It's Hot 102.5.
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2: 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Here's traffic.
3: For now, we have a non-injury collision to watch for. That's on outbound Tate's Creek at Kirk Levington Drive. Watch for a stalled vehicle on the inner loop of New Circle at Georgetown Road. Traffic is picking up on the outer loop of New Circle at the Richmond Road exit. We also have reports of a collision on I-75 in the southbound lanes at the Ironworks Pike exit. For traffic, I'm Roger Meadows.
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17: Here's your LEX 18 storm tracker forecast. Clouds around tonight. A few lingering little light showers remain possible. Patchy fog can't be ruled out. We'll drop down to the mid-50s. Your day tomorrow, it's mostly cloudy. Thunderstorms will be coming back. A couple of those could be strong. We're also getting warmer, back to the low and mid-70s. I'm Chief Meteorologist Bill Mack.
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Hot 102.5 with Johnny O. I'm still fighting this cold. I feel better, but I'm still so congested. 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
2: Right now we have stalled vehicles to watch for on Citation Boulevard at Leestown Road. Also on outbound Winchester Road. Once you make it past the I-75 ramp, that one's got the middle lane blocked out there. Watch for a traffic hazard on outbound North Broadway at Loudoun Avenue. There's a car facing the wrong direction parked in the far right lane, so use caution if you're in that area. Traffic's also picking up on Man O' War Boulevard at East Hills Drive, on East High Street at Ashland Avenue. Watch for some slow-moving traffic on Clay's Mill at Pasadena Drive. For traffic, I'm Roger Meadows.
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14: 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Like, I know people that, like, are, like, 92, 93 years old, 95. Like, they live to be a long age.
4: Who are you hanging out with? 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
4: Dude, Wendy's is launching a new Takis Fuego chicken sandwich and Fuego fries. 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
6: Their
4: the spicy
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5: Are they pencil?
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4: Ramon reached out because he's being friend zoned, but he's actually okay with it because she's so hot. He said, listen, we've been talking or hanging out for like 2 years. I take her to dinner, concerts, trips, pretty much everywhere and anything. But she's very clear. Like, she's told me that we're never going to be anything more than friends ever.
14: That's crazy.
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7: Gosh, that's crazy to hear that. 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
6: Oh, my God. 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
4: Kind of crazy, man. 58% of recent college graduates are still looking for a job. 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It's all who you know. A lot of jobs come via recommendation.
5: Well, you think that's why it's hard for this generation? 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
5: So they're not networking. 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What, are you going to be on Twitch the rest of your life?
4: Yes, Matt. That's how millionaires are made. 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
16: Here's your LEX 18 storm tracker forecast. Clouds around tonight. A few lingering little light showers remain possible. Patchy fog can't be ruled out. We'll drop down to the mid-50s. Your day tomorrow, it's mostly cloudy. Thunderstorms will be coming back. A couple of those could be strong. We're also getting warmer, back to the low and mid-70s. I'm Chief Meteorologist Bill Mack.
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I can totally picture that song blasting at a lot of parties this weekend. 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And most importantly, remember the men and women who gave the ultimate sacrifice. That's what Memorial Day is really all about. 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

0: 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Johnny O, the weekend rollout for the long 3 days of downtime, which is going to be nice. Just love going into a long weekend. I hate thinking ahead to Tuesday because that first day back after the long weekend, that's a brutal one. But we got a ways to go before we need to worry about that. 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
2: 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Here's traffic.
3: Right now, crews are still working on non-injury collisions on Ironworks Pike between Russell Cave Road and Kenny Lane. Also on the outer loop, a new circle at the off-ramp to Versailles Road. Watch for the stalled vehicle that's on outbound Winchester Road once you get past the interstate. Traffic's also picking up on Liberty Road at Fortune Drive, as well as on inbound Tate's Creek at Armstrong Mill. I'm Roger Meadows for 97.3 FM WVLK.
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6: Let's talk artificial intelligence, AI. 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
11: So with this poll of 1,400 self-confessed people, they all said that their relationship improved drastically. 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
16: Here's your LEX 18 storm tracker forecast. Clouds around tonight. A few lingering little light showers remain possible. Patchy fog can't be ruled out. We'll drop down to the mid-50s. Your day tomorrow, it's mostly cloudy. Thunderstorms will be coming back. A couple of those could be strong. We're also getting warmer, back to the low and mid-70s. I'm Chief Meteorologist Bill Meck.

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102.5 for the ride home for Memorial Day weekend. And Johnny O, you know what? We have one more final qualifying keyword before we get a grand prize winner that's going to fly to see Jelly Roll and Post Malone. We're going to do it right at 6 o'clock. Set a reminder. I definitely want you in on this one. With Hot 102.5, here's Teddy Swims.

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2: The initial idea for this song actually started from a demo I was doing for a different artist on that day. I literally completely spaced on the origin story of this initially. It was just a demo. It was like a start, like a verse and chorus idea, no arrangement. The production was totally different. I write all the time, constantly. Like, I might start two songs a day. I might finish two a day. You never know. And then a year later, I'm combing through demos that don't even really have names or associations. And I stumble across this one. Couldn't even remember for the life of me, honestly, where it came from. That's it sounds crazy, but I write a lot. So I was just like, oh, this is amazing. This feels like One Republic. This feels like us.

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9: Here's your LEX18 storm tracker forecast. For tonight, showers and thunderstorms, likely locally heavy rains a possibility. We'll be in the mid-60s. Your holiday weekend, it's not a washout of a weekend, but we will see showers and thunderstorms around each day. But each day also squeeze a little bit of sunshine out. High temperatures, upper 70s to around 80. I'm Chief Meteorologist Bill Mack.
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102.5, and this is it. 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Good luck.

0: 102.5 with Johnny O. Got to text this word. You've got to do it. 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
12: Here's your LEX18 storm tracker forecast. For tonight, showers and thunderstorms, likely locally heavy rains a possibility. We'll be in the mid-60s. Your holiday weekend, it's not a washout of a weekend, but we will see showers and thunderstorms around each day. But each day also squeeze a little bit of sunshine out. High temperatures, upper 70s to around 80. I'm Chief Meteorologist Bill Mack.
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0: it up. Loving, I'm living, so we turning up. 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

0: It's officially the weekend. The party is starting right now. Ty, how you feeling?
1: I'm feeling good. You can't see the drink because I hit in the left-hand corner of my camera, but drinks are flowing. It's Memorial Day weekend. We're still here. We're still working while everybody else is at the pool or getting their drink on. Why not? Why not?
0: Right. We're the director of the vibes tonight. So if you are pre-game and hustling to try to get to the next location, whoever's got the best food this weekend, let this be the start to your party. We actually are mixing things up tonight with the music. We're going to have some real good nostalgic moments.
1: You want to get it started?
0: Let's get it started.

0: It's Nightly with Jaden Tyler, and we've talked about looks maxing on the show. The creator, the streamer, Clav, who is always sizing people up at parties and talking about the symmetry of their faces. I just saw a video, Tyler, of like a line of girls at a frat party, and they were like, rate me, rate me. And I was just like, ladies, what are we doing? Don't ask that man to rate you. And then he gets so hyperfixated, and I'm like, oh no, I would hate that. The maxing is we're taking it to another level here.
1: Let me tell you, with all disrespect, he's an idiot. That guy's a clown. He's an idiot. And maxing is stupid. If you are one of these kids that are maxing, you're also an idiot. I'm comfortable in saying that. Send your complaints to my manager. Apparently, dudes, they're getting injections into their family jewels to make them the size of grapefruits, calling this ball maxing.
0: If a guy drops his pants and I see two grapefruits and a Squidward nose looking back at me, I'm calling the cops and the ambulance, Tyler. What? Who wants grapefruits?
1: This is so ridiculous. Why? Like, we're taking massagers to our face to chisel the bones down. We're now injecting our family jewels with substances that who knows what it is. I mean, why? Yeah, it's pretty ridiculous, all this maxing. I'm not here for it, and stupid.
0: This would be crazy, though. Like, what if somebody had that, and they were just loading in the pool, and you're like, wow, how are your feet not touching? They're like, the jewels. That would be nuts.
1: I could see that clown, Clav, doing this, wearing, like, a banana hammock and showing them off for some stupid reason on his stream. I could see that happening. Don't do it.
0: Coming soon.
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1: Let me talk to him. Let me talk to him. Let it rain.

0: know, not to bring everybody's mood down this Memorial Day weekend, but there is something that we have to mention on the show. Yesterday, we found out we lost an icon in sports. You might not know a lot about his career, but you know the name. We lost Kyle Busch yesterday at the age of 41. His family put out a statement, but they're pretty much, they're asking for privacy. Just absolutely tragic news about Kyle Busch.
1: I'm just stunned because 41 sounds way too young for something like this to be happening, especially somebody that we think of as being like an invincible badass. My dad is a hardcore NASCAR watcher who's always like the lonely black man in the crowd. But I definitely know that name. And I'm just like, what do you mean he's gone?
0: And the crazy thing, there was a tweet that I found. It was posted May 10th by Fox NASCAR. And apparently he was talking to his crew on the microphone, the helmet, and was like, hey, can you get the doctor? Because, something's up. I need to see the doctor right after this race. And they're like, okay, we'll get the doctor. So, and then last week he won a truck race. So last Sunday he won a race. Crazy.
1: That's so strange to have been there in the crowd. And then you're just like, we just saw him. Oh, I hate that so much for his family. It's even more scary, like you said, to have known that he did ask about somebody checking up on his health like a literal, two weeks ago. I guess it's just kind of that reminder to all of us that if you have any questions about your health or you've been thinking about getting a certain screening, do it before it's too late for us to be able to work from that point.
0: Yes. Pour one out for Kyle Busch, dead at the age of 41.

0: It's Nightly with Jade and Tyler. And why is it that even though we are grown adults, when somebody, you know, when you try to like high five somebody and they don't see it, and then you're just like, got to slowly put your hand down, but you know, other people in the room have observed it and you're just like, I hate my life. I hate my life. I hate my life. Why do those little things embarrass us so much? They're so cringe.
1: Yeah. So the internet had a list, normal things that feel embarrassing for no logical reason. They just seem embarrassing.
0: Let's hear it.
1: On this list, like trying to park in a tight space, like I love, because I have also a tiny car, so I could fit into any space I like. So I really don't get pressured. But Jade, I can see you being, the anxiety is super high when you have to do that.
0: Tyler, I'm already having flashbacks as you're telling the story because I took my side mirror off in the work parking lot too long ago.
1: Oh, Jade. Here's some other ones. Going through the TSA checkpoint, like if you're unkept, because if you fly early, like, yeah, you could have like bad, messy hair, or then we're just sitting here on our bare feet.
0: It is true.
1: This one's the worst for me. Sitting there at the while the restaurant staff sings happy birthday to you.
0: Why is it that we revert to being 5 years old, can't handle the social anxiety in the room, and your cheeks turn red, and you're like, please end it, please end it.
1: I also dislike this one, because it happens a lot. Coughing in a quiet public place, because then everybody looks at you, and you're like, what?
0: Why is it that you can be in perfect health, but you get to the movies, you get to a theater, and all of a sudden, your eyeballs are popping out with blood veins, because you can't control your cough? Hate it.
1: Some other ones, opening presents in front of other people, that is embarrassing, especially if they don't have a present, then you're just watching, they're watching you.
0: Yeah, it always feels weird because you never know like what people are going to do with their price range. And it's just like, oh, God, I hope I brought enough.
1: This one's for you, Jade. Realizing the barista has memorized your coffee order.
0: Oh, I love it. Ain't nothing embarrassing. I love it. Oh, my God. You know what's actually embarrassing, Ty? Have you ever been around another person and somebody's like, oh, I love your shoes. And the wrong person says, thanks. And they're like, oh, not you. And you just want to die right there on the spot.
1: Cringe.
0: Cringe.

0: Nightly with Jade and Tyler. Special shout out to the class of 2026. Whether you're graduating from high school or college, we're so excited for you and hope you have a great summer. The party is starting right now.
1: Or even, don't they celebrate like third grade and fourth grade? Like every grade, I think you graduate nowadays. But no, you've earned it. Congrats to you. Speaking about high schools, there was a high school in Maine that accidentally served dirt as a dessert.
0: What do you mean by accidentally? How the hell did this happen?
1: So during the day, students had baked potting soil as part of a science activity to sterilize it so they could later test the plant for growth. The soil had been placed in a baking dish covered with foil and set to the side.
0: Oh my God. How did it make it into the cafeteria kitchen? So many questions.
1: Yeah, the school said that it wasn't a prank, that this did happen. Three students ate the soil thinking it was a dessert item and immediately realized that it did taste like dirt and was dirt.
0: Yuck, Tyler. And you know, poor things. First of all, they thought it was a bomb-ass brownie. Only to discover it was fertilizer and nasty. Oh.
1: Yeah, they came out and acknowledged it that it's not a prank. There's no indication that anyone was hurt or sickened by the mix-up of eating dirt. You're right. That brownie, what do they call it? Like, I don't know, it's like crumbly brownie. Like, looks like dirt.
0: Yeah, they were probably like, ooh, yes, great day in the calf. Oh, no.
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13: According to science, it says that a woman is more into hooking up with you if they're full, like if they have a full tummy.
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0: 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Baby Drew on the decks.
1: It's Nightly with Jade and Tyler, and this is where the party's at all weekend. We are live in the mix with DJ Baby Drew, and it's only right as a lot of people are going to be pulling out their Jesus sandals to cook. We've got to know the rules of a cookout. There's some unwritten rules, Tyler. Is it rude to show up empty-handed?
2: Absolutely it is. Bring a case of beer or something. If anything, ice or beer. And it's nothing. You're drinking, they're drinking, you got the ice.
1: Don't show up empty-handed, and then you over there going for a second plate. Oh, okay. What is something that you should never bring to the barbecue? You see that and you're like, who? Why?
2: Any vegetables. Corn on the cob's fine. We don't need asparagus. We don't need, you know, anything crazy. Just corn on the cob's it. That's it.
1: Corn on the cob is the only acceptable vegetable. And I know that there's somebody pissed right now because their kids are like, see, Mom, we want chips. We want fries. We want hot dogs. We want burgers. Let's get this party started.
2: Merkin.